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2: It's a minute past 10. Hi, I'm Rebecca Dakin. It's a big day for the families of the victims of the SeaWorld helicopter disaster. They'll be delivering their victim impact statements to the coroner's court today on what is expected to be the final day of the eight-month-long inquest into the 2023 disaster on the Gold Coast. A 52-year-old man will front court next month after allegedly creating X-rated deepfakes to target multiple women across southeast Queensland. An investigation was launched in May after AI posters were found in public places. Police have now found at least eight victims going back 5 years. Tragedy at a central Queensland mine with a worker killed and another seriously injured after their vehicle was struck by a giant mining truck this morning. The vehicle driver is believed to have suffered potentially life-threatening chest and leg injuries, while a second man in the passenger's seat was trapped and died at the scene. And authorities in Queensland are now on high alert after the first suspected case of the deadly H5 bird flu strain was found in our state. A wild bird that washed up on Moreton Island has tested positive, but further testing is still being carried out. Officials say there have still been no detections in our local poultry or any evidence of large-scale deaths in any animals. To sport, and the Commonwealth Games are now officially underway in Glasgow. The opening ceremony was held this morning with King Charles kicking things off.
3: Over the next 10 days, we will certainly thrive here in Glasgow as the city once again welcomes the Commonwealth family with warm hearts and open minds and open arms.
2: That audio thanks to Seven. Checking your weather now, and it's going to be a mostly sunny one across the coast today. Top of 21 on the way. Over the weekend, nothing but sunshine with highs of 21 degrees for both days. Can expect to see lows in the single digits both mornings. Partly cloudy, possible shower or two about for Monday. It is 18 degrees now.
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1: 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Sounds old. 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Katy Perry, Watch It Burn.
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0: Perry wrapping up our 20-song music marathon on the Gold Coast 102.9 Hot Tomato. Good morning. It's Christo. It is Friday. 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
1: No rain for the Gold Coast this weekend. By the way, Mark Cohen walking in Memphis on the Gold Coast 1029 Hot Tomato. No rain today, mostly sunny. Tomorrow, sunny, top of 21. Sunday, sunny, 21. We have a no rain weekend on the Gold Coast. Things like this don't happen often. Please enjoy it while you can.
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2: Staycation. Josie, hello. Where are you calling me from today?
3: The Gold Coast Highway.
2: You're on the Gold Coast Highway?
3: Yes.
2: You're walking along the Gold Coast Highway?
3: No, driving.
2: Oh, driving on the Gold Coast Highway. Okay, well, that's good. Drive safely. I hope I'm on speakerphone.
3: Yes.
2: Good. You were ringing up because you'd like to win yourself a staycay to Paradise Resort?
3: Yes.
2: Well, it is a good Friday for you because you have scored yourself a staycay at the Paradise Resort.
3: Oh, my gosh. Thank you so much.
2: No dramas at all. It's magnificent there. It includes breakfast and parking as well. Enjoy yourself. It's going to be fantastic. You could almost pull straight in if you're on the Gold Coast Highway.
3: Great. Thank you.
2: No dramas at all. And if you would like to win, we've got more staycays to give away right across your workday for your Friday here on the Gold Coast 1029 Hot Tomato in our biggest ever staycay giveaway.
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13: It's a minute past 11. Hi, I'm Rebecca Dakin. Burleigh Heads Library remains open today after a backflip from council. It was due to shut its doors under the premise the nearby Burleigh Waters Library would be able to welcome customers, but that's actually shutting for 3 months for renovations. Local councillor Josh Martin says it was clear the original decision needed to change.
14: The decision was made in budget, but what we learned is there were some operational reasons why Burleigh Waters was not going to be ready in time. And on hearing that, that changed the goalposts. So I think common sense has prevailed here in that we're going to keep a library open while those works are being done.
13: City and tourism leaders have made a fresh push for the Gold Coast Convention Centre to be upgraded to capitalise on what is already a $500 million a year sector. The 22-year-old venue is at capacity and often booked up to a decade in advance, forcing the city to turn away some big opportunities. The state's previously said it wasn't keen to upgrade the venue until late in the 2030s, but is under pressure to change its tune given it's been listed as a possible venue for the 2032 Olympics. The Deputy Prime Minister continues to stand by his leader Anthony Albanese despite the threat of One Nation looming over the party. Pauline Hanson's party continues to have strong results in recent polling, often leading Labor. Speaking before day two of the ALP conference, Richard Miles told the ABC their party's never been stronger.
15: We've got, in my experience, the most unified conference that I can remember, and that's a real testament to Anthony Albanese's leadership and the support that there is. Is understandably in the Labor Party conference for the Albanese Labor government and to see it continue as a long-term Labor government.
13: And the Socceroos' upcoming series against Brazil in Queensland is almost sold out. 90% of tickets have been sold for the clashes in Brisbane and Townsville in September, with 57% of fans travelling from outside the host regions.
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13: Jerome Hughes is back on deck for the Melbourne Storm tonight as they fight to keep themselves in the hunt for finals. They take on the Bunnies in the late clash. Earlier in the evening, it's the Knights up against the Roosters. And Melbourne have a chance to move up into third spot on the AFL ladder when they take on Geelong tonight. The D's have won five of their last six matches and are currently holding on to that crucial sixth spot. We'll check your weather next.
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13: It should be a mostly sunny one for the Gold Coast today, meant to see a top around 21 degrees, pretty close to that at the moment. Over the weekend, sunny days ahead again, tops of 21 both Saturday and Sunday. We'll see some fresh starts though, lows around 8 degrees both mornings, partly cloudy, possible shower about Monday and Tuesday. 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

0: 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The Pacific Air Show Gold Coast is returning August 14th to 16th. 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Plus, we've also got the ultimate air show upgrade with premium hospitality at the Beach Club and a stay at the Mantra Circle on Cavill. 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

0: Post Malone on the Gold Coast 102.9 Hot Tomato. He had a big week. He performed at the World Cup final. He was in the closing ceremony at the end of it earlier this week. On the way here at Hot Tomato, coming up at midday, we've got the flashback lunch and we have some absolute bangers coming up for you. A couple of songs that you're going to absolutely love. So stick around for that. We've got the brand new one for Harry Styles coming up right after this.
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playing the Gold Coast Best Music Variety at 102.9 Hot Tomato. Everything But the Girl, EBTG, and Missing. Coming up at lunchtime, we've got the flashback lunch. Stick around for that. But right now, we're going to some brand new music for one Mr. Harry Styles. This is called Dance No More. And it's new on the Gold Coast 102.9 Hot Tomato.

0: all on the way and another staycay to give away here at 1029 Hot Tomato.
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16: It's just after midday. Hi, I'm Sinead Holmes. Burleyheads locals have scored a temporary victory with their beloved library spared from closing for now. Council has confirmed the branch will remain open until upgrades at the nearby Burley Waters Library finish in September. It follows weeks of rallies and petitions protesting the move to shut it down. Local councillor Josh Martin says he's glad they were able to come to some agreement.
17: We've come to an arrangement where the acting mayor would commit some local funds. Councillor Marshall and I will be co-funding the remainder so that this library can be open while those works are being undertaken.
16: Operations at multiple Queensland mines have now been suspended following the death of a worker in central Queensland. The man was killed and another was rushed to hospital with serious injuries after their vehicle was struck by a giant mining truck at the BMA-owned Peak Downs coal mine early this morning. A major investigation into what occurred is now underway. Queenslanders are being urged to steer clear of sick or dead birds as the state investigates its first potential case of the deadly H5 bird flu. A wild bird that washed up on Moreton Island has tested positive, but Primary Industries Minister Tony Perrott says further testing is required.
18: That sample has been sent to the CSIRO lab in southern Australia for confirmation. So we await that confirmation, but it's important that we inform Queenslanders that we have a suspect positive case.
16: The alleged hacker behind the Origin breach has reportedly struck a deal with the energy provider not to leak any customer data. The mystery hacker had previously threatened to release the private details of customers in 14 days, but they say they've since settled everything privately with Australia's biggest electricity retailer.
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16: To sport, a double blow for the Knights ahead of tonight's clash against the Roosters. Superstar fullback Callan Ponga has been ruled out of the showdown due to quad tightness, with Fletcher Sharp to take his spot up the back. Dane Gagai is also out, while the Roosters welcome back skipper James Tedesco. The Storm battle the Rabbitohs in the later game. Well, in AFL, we're in for a blockbuster night with Melbourne taking on Geelong before Freo battles West Coast. The Dees have made five changes, dropping Max Heath, while Caleb Windsor is out with a groin injury. Ladder leaders Fremantle have also copped a blow, losing star midfielder Hayden Young to illness. We'll check the latest Gold Coast weather next.
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16: To the weather, staying mostly sunny across the coast this afternoon. Lovely and sunny across the weekend, but it will be a little chilly with overnight temps getting down to 8 degrees. A shower or two on the cards for the start of next week. Right now at the Seaway, it is 21 degrees. The Gold Coast biggest staycay giveaway is back. We've got your staycays at some of the GC's best hotels and resorts. 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
0: Okay, Friday, it's time for the Flashback Lunch. We've got a real vibe going on today. Some Marky Mark and the Funky Bunch coming up. Some Dead or Alive, some Dimples Deeper. Right now, we would like to take a moment to celebrate Jennifer Lopez. It's her birthday today. She is turning 57, and we thought we'd throw in a J-Lo Megamix to kick off our Friday Flashback Lunch here at 1029 Hot Tomato.

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from Spin Me Round Like a Record on the Gold Coast 102.9 Hot Tomato. We're doing the flashback lunch this afternoon. Still to come, we've got some Foo Fighters. Marky Mark and the Funky Bunch is on. And right now, we've got a hip-hop classic from Dimples D. This is sampling the old I Dream of Genie theme. This is Sucker DJ at Hot Tomato.

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0: 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What a banger.
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0: Marky Mark and the Funky Bunch. Wrapping up our flashback lunch. That one goes out to everybody working in Wahlburgers in Surfers Paradise. That's your boss right there before he obviously went on to become Mark Wahlberg. That was him. We'll do the flashback lunch again on Monday here at 1029 Hot Tomato, and we've got a staycay to give away before one.
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0: 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We are one song away from handing out another stay, Kay. We're handing them out to the Paradise Resort today, and you could win it next. 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
2: The wound heals, but it never does. That's because you at war with love.

0: Tomato, hello, who's this?
1: Brittany, I'm from the Tweed.
0: It's Brittany!
1: Brittany.
0: No, I didn't say that. What's your plans for the weekend? Have you got any?
1: Not at this stage. We do have a one-year-old, though, so it's pretty full-on with him.
0: Yeah, it would be. And would that one-year-old like to take his or hers?
1: His.
0: Would that one-year-old like to take his parents along to the Paradise Resort for a staycay?
1: I think he would love that.
0: Then it shall be done. You've scored yourself a one-night family staycay, including breakfast and parking at the Paradise Resort. That is all yours.
1: Thank you so much.
0: You'll love it. And they also have a Tiny Tots centre there for kids of that age if you need a night off.
1: I would love that.
0: Well, then that's all yours. Thanks very much for listening.
1: Thank you so much.
0: Thank you. And if you would like to win yourself a staycay, got another one to give away before 3 o'clock this afternoon in our biggest ever staycay giveaway here at 1029 Hot Tomato.
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7: It's just after 1 o'clock. Hi, I'm Shanae Holmes. Community pressure surrounding the Burleigh Heads Library has forced a last-minute backflip by council. Plans to permanently close the local library today have been put on hold following weeks of rallies and thousands of petition signatures. Local councillor Josh Martin says it will stay open until at least September at this stage.
8: The commitment is that it's going to be open until the Burleigh Waters Library is finished. The expectation expectation is that September, early October. But we have got that commitment that this will stay open until those works are done.
7: A man has been charged after allegedly creating X-rated deepfakes of multiple women across southeast Queensland. The 52-year-old is accused of turning the images into posters, which were then plastered in public places with the women's names, social media accounts and places of employment. Detective Acting Inspector Tim Martin says it's despicable behaviour.
9: It's an emerging type of offending that we're looking at. If you are using AI technology to harass, intimidate or threaten others, we will investigate, like we do with every offence, to locate you and hold you to account.
7: There's fears the deadly H5 bird flu has washed ashore in Queensland for the first time. The state is investigating its first suspected case after a dead seabird tested positive on Moreton Island. If confirmed, it will take the total number of cases in Australia to 18. The Socceroos' upcoming series against Brazil is shaping up to be a sellout triumph for Queensland. 90% of tickets are already gone for the September matches in Brisbane and Townsville. The clashes are proving to be a huge tourism draw card, with more than half of all fans travelling in for the games.
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7: To sport, a massive blow for the Cowboys ahead of tomorrow's Queensland derby against the Broncos. Star halfback Tom Dearden has been ruled out after suffering a leg injury last weekend. It's the opposite leg to his last injury, with the club confirming he'll aim to return late in the season. And Fremantle will be without star midfielder Hayden Young for tonight's showdown with West Coast after he was ruled out with illness. The Demons battled Geelong in the early game. We'll check the latest Gold Coast weather next.
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7: To the weather, staying mostly sunny across the coast this afternoon, lovely and sunny across the weekend, but it will be a little chilly with overnight temps getting down to 8 degrees. A shower or two on the cards for the start of next week. Right now at the Seaway, it is 20 degrees. 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

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Here's a collaboration I didn't have on my 2026 bingo card, and it's between Snow Patrol and our very own Kylie Minogue. They've teamed up for a new track called These Alarms. And here it is for you right now on the Gold Coast 102.9 Hot Tomato.

0: Gold Coast Best Music Radio 102.9 Hot Tomato. It's Christo this afternoon, Friday. Yay, we're not far from knockoff time. And the Pacific Air Show Gold Coast is returning August 14th to 16th. It's not far away, and Hot Tomato is the only place to win your free tickets. Plus, next week, we're also giving the ultimate air show upgrade with premium hospitality at the Beach Club and a stay at the Mantra Circle on Cavill. All you got to do is watch 9 Gold Coast News weeknights, 5:30, grab the nightly code word, and then check us out here at 102.9 Hot Tomato the next day to win. And that all kicks off Monday here at 102.9 Hot Tomato. On the way, we've got some Bruno Mars, Vanessa Amorosi, and some Harry Styles right after this.
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0: Coast Best Music Variety at 102.9 Hot Tomato. It's Christo this afternoon. Brittany from the Tweed is the mother of a one-year-old, and she was our recent winner in our Biggest Ever Staycay giveaway. Would that one-year-old like to take his parents along to the Paradise Resort for a staycay?
1: I think he would love that.
0: Then it shall be done. You've scored yourself a one-night family staycay, including breakfast and parking at the Paradise Resort. That is all yours.
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0: And the last staycay that we've got to give away this week is coming up again after 2 o'clock this afternoon here at 102.9 Hot Tomato.
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0: I had to go to Woolworths. So I was getting a tub of moisturising cream and I'm busting, and then I realised I can't go to this toilet with a massive tub of moisturiser.
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14: 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While Gavin blissfully sleeps, this vigilant bird, the ANZ Falcon, is on high alert. Yes, his ANZ Falcon watches for fraud 24/7. 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
1: Hey, it's Ailey Young.
0: Yeah, right. And who else we got in the car?
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3: Hey, what's up? This is Libby Rodrigo.
0: Yeah, right. Okay, look, the reason for me stopping you here on the Sundown Bridge today is the car lanes are actually over there. You're on the tram tracks.
4: Why not?

0: Amy Shark, biggest ick, and her brand new album, Soft Pop. I had to say that right. Comes out today if you're a big Amy Shark fan. Go and stream it now. On the way here at Hot Tomato, we've got another Stay-Kay to give away, and we'll do that in about the next 45 minutes, I'd say.
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14: It's just after 2 o'clock. Hi, I'm Sinead Holmes. A former Gold Coast teacher has been charged after allegedly using AI to create explicit images of students and staff. The 73-year-old is accused of generating the illicit material on a work laptop while employed at a prestigious Arundel school. He has since been sacked and is due to face Southport Court early next month on a string of charges. Valley Heads residents have helped to push back a decision by council to close their local library. Council has delayed today's planned shutdown, vowing to keep the branch open until the renovated Burley Waters facility opens in September. But local councillor Nick Marshall says he'd love to see the Burley Heads library stay open beyond that.
15: Burley Waters Library is a fantastic library as well, but I just think that presently with our light rail stop here, it's a really sort of central point in a really popular area. So I'd like to see both libraries stay open. I think they can both offer different services. They don't have to be a mirror image of each other.
14: A major investigation is underway after a worker was killed and another seriously injured at a remote mine in central Queensland. A mining truck crashed into another vehicle at the Peak Downs coal mine earlier this morning, trapping the pair in the vehicle. Resources Safety and Health Queensland has arrived on site to try and piece together how the fatal accident occurred. The federal government has promised to lobby the US to remove new tariffs imposed on Australia. Donald Trump has slapped a 12.5% tariff on Aussie goods, claiming we're not doing enough to combat slave labour in supply chains. Trade Minister Don Farrell says that's completely unjustified.
2: These tariffs are unjustified. Australia is a country that deals with the issue of modern slavery seriously.
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14: To sport, and Blues legend Andrew Johns has responded to calls for him to coach the New South Wales Origin side. It comes amid speculation Laurie Daly is set to hand over the reins next year. Johns telling Nine he's not interested.
16: All this talk of me coaching Origin, it's not going to happen. So stop talking about it. It's down the beach this morning, there are all the old blokes. Oh, are you going to coach? No, it's not going to happen. N-O.
14: We're in for a big night of footy with two games in both the NRL and the AFL. The Knights host the Roosters before the Storm battle the Bunnies in the late game. While in AFL, it's a showdown between Melbourne and Geelong before the Adelaide's Fremantle take on West Coast. We'll check the latest Gold Coast weather next.
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14: To the weather, staying mostly sunny across the coast this afternoon. Lovely and sunny across the weekend as well, but it will be a little chilly with overnight temps getting down to just 8 degrees. A shower or two on the cards for the start of next week. Right now at the Seaway, it is 19 degrees. 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

Coast Best Music right here, 102.9 Hot Tomato. Do not go anywhere. Before 3 o'clock, we have another staycay to give away. We're handing them out to the Paradise Resort, and this is the last one for your Friday here at Hot Tomato.

0: Playing the Gold Coast Best Music Variety at 1029 Hot Tomato. It's Christo this afternoon. That's Taylor Swift, who recently got married. And now Travis Kelce's sister, Taylor Swift's sister-in-law, went on a podcast to talk all about the wedding.
1: I would like to say congratulations to Tay and Trav. It was absolutely magical. I'm so happy for them. It was intimate and incredible and full of love both for each other and everybody else.
0: Coming up here at Hot Tomato, we have a magical holiday to give away. We're going to give out a one-night staycay to Paradise Resort, and we've got the Pussycat Dolls and Teddy Swims next.
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0: 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Christo in this afternoon, about 20 minutes away from Moira and Big Trev taking over Reheated for your Friday afternoon. But before then, we've got a staycay to hand out after this.
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0: Now on 1029 Hot Tomato, the sound of your favourite Cass single being chewed up. Sounds old. Let's play some new music instead. 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Olivia Rodrigo, Stupid Song.
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5: Bringing up about the staycay.
4: Yes, you are. Now, are you happy that you're going into the weekend with some sunshine on the Gold Coast, finally?
5: I am. It's absolutely glorious today, hopefully it stays like this all weekend.
4: It is. Glorious tomorrow, glorious Sunday, maybe some rain early next week, but not on the weekend.
5: Oh, perfect. Just what we want.
4: Which makes what I'm about to give you all the much better because you've scored yourself a one-night family staycay, including breakfast and parking at Paradise Resort.
5: Oh, that's amazing. I can't wait.
4: Have you got a family? Have you got a family? Yes.
5: Have I got a family? Yes, I do have a family.
4: Yeah, do you have kids
5: I have three beautiful granddaughters.
4: Okay.
5: So I love to take them along.
4: So you're going to pile them all in a room and go to the Paradise Resort. That is all yours. I hope you have a magnificent time.
5: Wonderful. Thank you so much.
4: My absolute pleasure. And thank you very much to all the resorts that have taken part in our biggest ever staycay giveaway here at 1029 Hot Tomato.
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2: 1029 Hot Tomato Traffic.
16: It is looking pretty busy on the M1 this afternoon, particularly southbound from Ormo to Mullindina. We've got the usual build-up westbound on Smith Street. A few patchy delays along Brisbane Road in Arundel as well. More drivers are on the brakes in both directions along the Gold Coast Highway through Surfers Paradise. We'll check it again for you in 20 minutes. If you do spot anything else, call the traffic hotline on 5519 2275.
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16: It's 3 o'clock. Hi, I'm Sinead Holmes. Charges have been laid against a Gold Coast teacher following a major child protection investigation. Police allege the 73-year-old man used artificial intelligence software on his work computer to create explicit images of staff and children at a school in Arundel. The man's employment has since been terminated and he's due to face court on August 6. A local councillor is hoping council will reconsider its decision to permanently close the Burleigh Heads Library. Plans to officially shut the branch today have been put on ice following fierce community backlash, with the doors to now stay open until the upgrades at the nearby Burleigh Waters Library finish in September. But Josh Martin says it's not the end of the fight to keep the library open beyond that.
17: Yeah, well, aside from the decision today, obviously we've got a petition, which I will table on Tuesday for the review of the original decision, and the community outpour of support, you know, has been quite incredible. So I'm happy to table that on Tuesday.
16: The state government says it's well prepared following Queensland's first suspected positive case of H5 bird flu. Samples from a wild bird found washed up on Moreton Island have been sent to a lab for confirmation. Primary Industries Minister Tony Perrott says the detection was expected.
18: I want to make it very clear to Queenslanders that we are prepared. There's been constant communication federally. There's been 17 positive cases detected across this nation. Most of those in Western Australia and South Australia, two in New South Wales, but this is the first detection in Queensland.
16: And Queensland is gearing up for another multi-million-dollar tourism boost thanks to the Socceroos. The state government's confirmed fans have snapped up nearly all tickets for September's huge clashes against Brazil in Brisbane and Townsville. Almost 60% of those sold are from outside the host regions.
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16: To sport, and Titans coach Josh Hannay admits the club struggles to pull together back-to-back wins. The Titans haven't won two games in a row since March last year. Hannay says they'll be hoping to change that when they take on the Dragons this weekend.
19: Racking up wins, I know from experience, that is what builds ultimate sort of almost bulletproof confidence in what you're doing. And so, yeah, that's what we're striving for. I won't shy away from that. We want to turn one win into many.
16: Tonight, the Knights take on the Roosters before the Storm battle the Bunnies. We'll check the latest Gold Coast weather and surf conditions with Liz Cantor next.
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23: 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We saw the swell drop back this morning, but this afternoon we're experiencing strengthening south-southeasterly winds, which are getting pretty gusty at times. We can expect a jump in short-period easterly swell with this. The tide's incoming to high at 5 p.m, and at the moment that's swallowing a lot of the swell at the point breaks, which are the only option offering shelter from the southerly winds. Snappers in the 1 to 2 foot range and breaking really wide. You can catch a left out there. Currumbin and Burleigh are currently 1 to 3 foot, but again, a bit swallowed by that tide. You might have better luck at the points tomorrow morning. Tara will be back at 6 a.m. with your next update.
16: To the weather, staying mostly fine across the coast this afternoon. Lovely and sunny across the weekend, but it will be a little chilly with overnight temps getting down to just 8 degrees. A shower or two on the cards for the start of next week. Right now at the Seaway, it is 18 degrees. The Gold Coast biggest staycay giveaway is back. 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
1: Yesterday we were talking about liking things and hating them at the same time.
2: Mm-hmm.
1: So, for example, Trevor.
2: Yes,
1: hello. Detests bananas.
3: Ugh.
1: If you were on I'm a Celebrity, Get Me Out of Here, you would rather eat parts of a zebra, the round parts, as opposed to eating a banana.
3: If I ever get on there, Bria would stitch you, like everybody would stitch me up.
1: Oh, yes.
3: And say, just put a banana. I wouldn't eat it. I just couldn't. I know I couldn't.
1: So where is this hatred of bananas coming from?
3: I don't know. I have no idea. I can't stand them.
1: Yeah.
3: I just don't like the texture. I think it's when my sons used to have them and they used to squish them in their hand. And just...
0: So did you eat them before that though?
3: No.
1: What? But yet you love a piece of banana bread.
3: Yeah, but it's got to kind of have like chunky bits of banana in there.
1: It has to be flat, just the bread, so to speak.
3: Just bread.
1: Okay, then we had a friend of the show yesterday say that she absolutely loves raisin. Are you okay?
3: Yeah, I'm good.
1: Absolutely loves raisin toast, but hates raisins.
3: Yeah, that was funny.
1: Which is just...
3: What a weirdo, huh?
1: Guys? Yeah.
3: Guys?
1: Yeah.
3: Guys.
0: Growing up, I hated tomatoes, but loved tomato sauce.
1: Yes.
0: That's a pretty common one.
1: I think for many, yeah.
0: A lot of people don't like tomatoes.
3: You don't like tomatoes at all?
0: Oh, I tolerate them now, but I wouldn't.
1: They're not my favourites. They're not part of my inner circle of vegetables and fruits. Yes.
3: I didn't like, I liked scrambled eggs, but hated hard-boiled eggs.
1: Why?
3: At one stage, it was just, ugh.
1: All right, we want to know, what do you love and hate at the same time? Are you like weirdo Trevor over here with the bananas and the banana bread, the raisin toast and the raisins?
3: Oh, yeah, well, weirdo.
0: The wine and
1: the wine and the grapes.
3: You hate grapes?
1: Oh, I like them better in wine. It's my preferred method of consumption.
0: Okay. You know where we're going
3: just
0: with this.
3: Step on those grapes and pour it in my cup.
0: What do you love but hate at the same time? Moira and Big Trev, my Hot Tomato. Give us a buzz. We would love to chat to you next.

0: on 1029 Hot Tomato. We're going to do a round of tattoo regrets very soon with Moira and Big Trev reheated. Right now, though,
1: we are talking about things and you love and you hate at the same time.
2: Mm-hmm.
1: Not people, because that list is very different.
2: Yeah, we're doing that
1: foods.
2: Tomorrow.
1: Yeah, more foods. See, pumpkin, for example, I'm a massive fan of all things pumpkin. So roast pumpkin, pumpkin soup, or anything like that.
2: Oh,
1: beautiful,
2: perfect.
1: Amazing, fantastic. Whereas you hate bananas but love banana bread.
3: Yes, because it's in bread. And you can't really...
0: What about a banana sandwich?
3: Are you... My, what is wrong with you?
4: Dad used to make
1: those. We used to have them too. Banana, squished up banana.
2: Oh, stop.
1: With honey and cinnamon on the top of it. Oh, wow.
5: That sounds disgusting.
1: I love knowing how to get you almost ready to vomit. It's just really fun.
3: It's just not... Why would you have that in a sandwich?
1: Because it's yum.
3: Maybe if you're in prison. You had nothing else to eat. And that's all they gave you. Banana.
1: Just. Tina from Oxford, what do you love and hate at the same time?
6: Okay, I'm one of the weird people. I don't like raisins, but I like raisin bread.
1: Oh, yeah.
6: And I can explain why I like it. It's because the bread has spices in it.
1: Ah, so it's not the raisin itself. That could be any other variety of fruit.
6: Yeah, probably. Yeah, but like, same as Trevor, he likes the banana bread because of the spices in the banana bread.
1: Yeah, the sugar.
3: There's raisins in the bread. Do you pick them out?
6: No, I just... Honey over it.
1: Yeah, just cover them with honey and butter. That's it.
3: Well done, Tina. Rebecca from Naranga, what do you hate but love at the same time?
7: Well, it's actually my stepdad.
1: Mm-hmm.
7: He loves peanuts. He'll eat a whole packet every weekend watching the footy.
3: Yeah.
7: He absolutely...

0: cannot stand peanut butter.
1: Why? What's going on there?
0: He just doesn't like it. He said he doesn't like the texture, the flavour, but he'll eat salted peanuts till the cows come home.
1: Wow.
2: So good.
1: That's so weird.
3: That's funny.
1: But when he's eating the peanuts, it turns pretty much into peanut butter.
3: It does.
2: Well, if you sit on the couch for so long.
3: Yeah, exactly.
2: Slide down the side.
3: Everything will turn into peanut butter. Darren from Narang, what do you love and hate at the same time?
4: Well, I've got a couple of things. First, me, I can't stomach him smelling or tasting cooked carrots.
1: What?
4: But I love them raw and I love the crunch.
3: Oh, wow. Did you have a lot of cooked carrots growing up?
4: Oh, my parents used to make me peas and I used to hide them. Yeah.
3: That's where it started, my friend. Welcome to the couch. I'm a carrot therapist.
1: Are you? That sounds weird.
3: Didn't it?
1: Let's move on.
3: Let's move on. Hello,
1: thank you,
3: it's
1: Darren.
3: Kobe.
1: Good luck
3: Kobe
1: getting through
3: Narang.
1: That. Kobe from Narang, what do you hate but love at the same time?
5: Okay. I absolutely hate fresh tomato, like any sort of fresh tomato.
1: Yeah.
5: But I love, like, the crushed tomatoes in bolognese and lasagna and stuff like that.
3: Isn't that funny?
1: What?
3: Yeah. Wow.
5: Cooked tomatoes are right, crushed tomatoes, fresh tomatoes not.
1: Oh, okay. So you can't have it on a burger and a hot.
5: I don't know.
3: No.
2: I'm playing discus with that.
3: No.
1: Thanks, Kobe.
3: Chrissy from Vasilakes, what do you love and hate at the same time?
6: Pineapple. Cannot stand pineapple, but love pineapple juice.
1: Juice.
6: Yeah, you can give me like vodka with pineapple juice, Malibu and pineapple juice.
3: There we go.
6: Pineapple juice by itself, but put pineapple on anything and I will spit it out.
3: How about you put pineapple, the cut pineapple, just in some vodka and I think your problem's solved.
2: I think you'll be okay.
6: Yeah, but I still want the bits in it. It's just a bit.
1: Is it?
3: Yeah. That's great.
6: It's just gross. The consistency of it.
1: Yeah, it's just not good. If you have it too much, your tongue goes all fairy.
3: What? Pineapple?
1: Yeah, like my kids have
2: vodka,
1: done that.
2: No, that's
1: vision.
3: Yeah, and your legs.
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9: Looking pretty heavy on the M1 this afternoon, particularly southbound from Ormo to Molentina, with reports of a crash southbound at Oxenford. We've got the usual build-up westbound on Smith Street. A few patchy delays along Brisbane Road in Arundel as well. The Gold Coast Highway through Surfers Paradise also busy in patches. All drivers are on the brakes. Gooding Drive in Merrimack and Robina Town Centre Drive heading towards the M1. We'll check it again in 20 minutes. See if you do spot anything else. Call the traffic hotline on 5519 2275. Gold Coast weather staying clear this afternoon with sunny conditions on the way tomorrow. At the Seaway now it's 18 degrees.
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1: We want to know, do you regret a tattoo?
2: We were down at Neptune's Cafe down in Talabudra. We're all down there for TPIL lawyers helping accidental winners. So people were coming past and we were saying, can we pay for a coffee or something to eat? Every time I walked up to people, people went, no.
3: Yeah.
2: Moira walked up.
1: Yes, of course.
2: Lovely young lady. Who's the dodgy shadow in the background?
3: Gaily. No.
2: But there was one lady there and she had an unusual tattoo on her right arm. And I was like, oh, my God. Walked over to her, Xanadu. And she goes, what? She covered her tattoo and then grabbed me. And she goes, shush. And I was like, what are you talking about? Why are you manhandling me, miss? And she goes, I regret this tattoo. I don't know why. So, and it's in the logo of the actual Xanadu. So it's in the, the shape and the form of what you got on the DVD or the video. And that's what I started singing.
3: Never seen it. Yeah.
2: And she goes, no, I regret it. I said, that's an awesome one. That's a great tattoo. And she goes, yeah, no, I got it. And I've been regretting it ever since. And then when people point it out, and I don't know why you've pointed it out, and I said, because it's a great movie. I remember Olivia Newton-John skating, and it's a great soundtrack. And then every time she walked past, hey, Xanadu, shut up. Is there a tattoo that you regret?
3: Yes.
2: Okay. Moira?
3: I've got many tattoos.
2: Mm. No, you've only got a couple.
3: Oh, yeah, Dad's listening. So he'll call me about this tonight. So I got my first tattoo on the inside of my right leg and the ankle, but I was desperate to get another one because I was hooked. I've always wanted to – I've loved tattoos my entire life.
2: Is that why you got the back one?
3: Yeah, so I got the back one. I went to a place in Surfers and I picked one off the wall.
2: Why did you just pick one off a wall?
3: Because I thought it looked cool.
2: You don't ever do that.
3: And I got it. It was like flames. It was like a round circle with flames all around it.
2: Like the flaming eight ball, that one.
1: How low on the back are we talking?
3: It's just on my top shoulder.
2: Yeah. Oh.
3: Not my bottom shoulder. And later on someone did say to me, gee, that looks like a cat's bum hole.
0: That's on fire.
3: That's on fire. And then from that moment on, all I could see was a fiery cat's bum hole. Permanently inked onto my back.
1: Oh, wow. With some off whiskers.
3: That's not going to go in the box, is it?
2: Is it still there?
3: No, it's covered over now.
2: Okay.
3: Yes.
1: Cool. With?
3: More buttholes. No.
0: A dog's bum. That's in the
3: big radio mic and some roses.
2: Oh, nice.
3: Yeah.
1: Well, everyone knows what's really under there.
2: Cat's bum. On fire. I want to know, is there a tattoo that you regret?
3: Do you have one?
2: Do I have a tattoo I regret?
3: Yeah.
2: No.
3: You love all of yours.
2: Yeah, I've got my boy's names on my arms. I've got Breezy's name on my right arm, but the B's missing because I came off my bike and scratched it to the bone when I got off my bike. So it says Priya. So I have to get that redone. And then I got my one on my leg that I got a present from you guys.
0: Mm. Is there a tattoo that you've got that you
2: regret? On a monkey's bum on my
1: copycat.
0: Give us a call. Tell us about the tattoo that you kind of regret.
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5: 1029 Hot Tomato Traffic.
6: We've got reports of a stationary vehicle that's blocking the left lane southbound just before exit 57 at Oxenford. It's causing some big delays in the area with traffic heavy all the way back to Ormo. Also busy southbound from Helens Vale to Mullindina. A few hold-ups northbound through Highland Park as well. We've got the usual delays westbound on Smith Street with a few patchy delays along the Gold Coast Highway through Surfers as well. All drivers are on the brakes. Gooding Drive in Merrimack and Ravina Town Centre Drive heading towards the M1. We'll check it again in 20 minutes, see if you do spot anything. Call the traffic hotline on 5519 2275. Gold Coast weather staying clear this afternoon. At the Seaway now, it's 17 degrees.
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7: We got reason to know. 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

0: 1029 Hot Tomato, Moira and Big Trev reheated this afternoon.
1: We're talking about things that you regret. Yes. Tattoos. And saw a lady with a Xanadu tattoo. I didn't think it was bad. It looked cute. It was cool.
2: She was a cool looking woman, actually.
1: She was very cool.
2: Yeah.
1: But she did not like the tattoo. She covered it up and then tried to grab my face. I was like, sure. She was like, good damn. We want to know, is there a tattoo you regret? Ashley from Ashmore, what's the tattoo?
3: Well, not anymore because I was very clever and got it covered up. But the only tattoo that I've ever had that I regretted was on my left foot, and it was handwritten by me, and then I took it to the tattoo artist and asked him to put it on my foot, and it said, no regrets.
1: Oh, my God. Oh, my God. Is it still there?
4: No, she's covered it up.
1: Covered it over.
3: Oh. I covered up. That's
1: Is that because you spelled it wrong?
4: Ragrets.
3: No, I can spell, just not, and my handwriting's not the nicest.
4: What did you cover it up with?
3: I covered it up with my mum's first flower once she died.
4: Oh, that's very nice.
3: There's a beautiful rose on my foot.
4: That's
3: which is a
4: lovely.
3: Lot nicer than the no regrets.
4: In your scrawly little handwriting, like a crow wrote it.
1: With a foot. Was it in cursive or was it in just lowercase?
4: Bubble writing.
3: It was beautiful cursive. I think it must have been, I'd done it like 3 a.m. on a night shift when the ward was quiet. And at 3 a.m. on the night shift, I thought it looked absolutely beautiful.
1: Did you say why the ward was quiet?
4: Yes.
1: Are you a nurse?
4: Yes.
3: Yes.
5: not a patient.
4: No. You weren't there by yourself. You weren't strapped into a bed. How did they give you a pen? Why did they give you a pen?
1: You're not supposed to have sharp things. Thanks, Ash.
4: All right. Yeah, okay. Kelly from Upper Coomera, a tattoo you regret. Please tell us the story.
6: Okay, I don't have one that I regret, but I met a young girl that I regret she got it. Now, we've been drinking, so I just met her, and she told me her parents had recently died. She got their faces tattooed on her.
1: Yeah.
6: And showed me they were on her inner thighs. Mum and Dad were on one thigh each, and it was right at the top of her thighs.
1: Oh.
6: So all I could think of was,
4: yes,
6: if your gynecologist is doing a pap smear, he's got both parents staring him down. And I just thought, that's ridiculous. We ended up in a fight because I thought it was just too funny.
1: Oh, my. Why would you
4: tune her there?
6: I don't know what kind of, maybe they're from Tasmania. I don't know.
1: Look, Mum and Dad are kissing.
6: That's right.
4: Oh, my gosh.
6: Anyway, horrible. Surely she regrets that.
4: Oh, yes.
1: How long ago was that? You obviously don't talk to her anymore.
6: It would have been about 15 years ago. So whoever that is, she's on the Gold Coast.
1: Oh.
6: I don't know where she's at, but, she's probably about 35 now, guys.
4: Oh, wow.
6: If you've ever been stared down by some parents.
1: Why would you...
4: Why?
5: Surely over the years, though, as your thighs start to rub together a bit more.
4: It'd rub off. Yeah. 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
25: 1029 Hot Tomato Traffic.
26: It is quite heavy on the M1 this afternoon, with delays southbound pretty much all the way from Ormo to Mullendina. We've got the usual hold-ups westbound on Smith Street, with a few delays along Brisbane Road in Arundel as well. Oxley Drive heading from Paradise Point into Hope Island, also under speed at the moment. Or the Gold Coast Highway through Surfers is busy in patches. We'll check it again in 20 minutes if you do spot anything else. Call the traffic hotline on 5519 2275.
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26: It's 4 o'clock. Hi, I'm Sinead Holmes. A veteran Gold Coast teacher will front court next month, charged with allegedly generating explicit AI images of children and colleagues at an Arundel high school. Detectives launched an investigation late last year after the illicit material was discovered on a work-issued laptop. The 73-year-old man, who has since been terminated from his employment, is facing a string of charges, including making and possessing child exploitation material. The lights at the Burleigh Heads Library will remain on until at least September, after Council agreed to delay the closure until the Burleigh Waters Library undergoes its renovations. The cost to keep it open will be jointly funded by the Acting Mayor and local councillors Josh Martin and Nick Marshall. Martin says the price tag is still being determined.
28: The office is still working on costing. We think it's in the order of under $100,000, but costings are still coming to light around, you know, additional staff, additional physical works, additional book storage.
26: The opposition has lashed out at Donald Trump slapping Australia with higher tariffs. The US president making the move after claiming we're not doing enough to combat forced labour. Opposition leader Angus Taylor says the rise from 10 to 12.5% is wrong.
0: And that's the wrong thing for this country. And I call on all my parliamentary colleagues, all of my parliamentary colleagues, to flat out oppose this tariff increase and to impose tariffs being imposed on Australian exports.
26: City and tourism leaders have made a fresh push for the Gold Coast Convention Centre to be upgraded to capitalise on what is already a $500 million a year sector. The 22-year-old venue is at capacity and often booked up to a decade in advance, forcing the city to turn away some big opportunities. The state previously said it wasn't keen to upgrade the venue until late in the 2030s, but is under pressure to change its tune, given it's been listed as a possible venue for the 2032 Olympics.
27: Ambition loves company. 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
26: To sport, and the Cowboys have suffered a huge blow to their finals hopes. Star halfback Tom Dearden has suffered another leg injury, with the club admitting they're not sure when he'll return to the field. And Patrick Dangerfield will play on into his 20th AFL season. The Geelong skipper has inked a one-year deal for 2027 as he pushes towards the 400-game mark. The Cats play the D's tonight at the MCG, while the Eagles face the Dockers in Perth. We'll check the latest Gold Coast weather next.
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26: To the weather, staying clear this evening, lovely and sunny across the weekend, but it will be a little chilly with overnight temps getting down to just 8 degrees. A shower or two on the cards for the start of next week. Right now at the Seaway it is 17 degrees, but it feels more like 10. The biggest event of the year to hit the GC takes off in a few weeks, and only Hot Tomato has your free tickets. 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
1: So, we've got two dogs, Boston and Leilani.
2: Mm-hmm.
1: Boston does not bark. Ever.
2: I find that weird.
1: It's very, very strange.
2: Just sign language?
1: He makes, it's like he talks to you.
2: Yeah.
1: He'll go, like that. What's sometimes that mean? I have to be, if it's actually me or the dog, because that's how I sound in the morning.
3: Just hungry.
2: I think your mum or the or Boston wants to go outside.
1: I think someone needs to go outside to wee.
2: Just take it both out.
1: Just take both. Get your mother up.
2: Mum's already out.
1: She's using the hose.
2: Why is she hosing down the veranda? At the side of the house.
1: And itself. But in the middle of the night.
2: This is why we need an outdoor shower.
1: Middle of the night a couple of weeks ago, Leilani just burst into like a cacophony of barks. So we're not sure. We think that there may have actually been someone outside the house.
2: Oh.
1: Or so, because she was going insane. And when that wakes you up in the middle of the night, that scared the bejesus out of me.
2: If I hear any dog that's in the vicinity, I'm up and I'm looking out the window going, who's, what's happening in my pool?
1: Mm-hmm. Now, what happened with you last night, Ben?
0: Oh, yes. Speaking of being woken up,
1: mm.
0: Was having a peaceful slumber. And then I, at the same time as the smoke alarm started going off, I was getting the well, let's call it a love punch in the shoulder. Wake up. So, okay, yeah, I'm up. So, but all of the interconnected ones were all going
1: all
0: off.
1: Of them?
0: Well, they all go off together now.
1: Oh.
0: So we're all going off in every bedroom. Then all the kids wake up immediately, like scared, going, what's going on?
1: Yeah.
0: And I'm just like,
1: such a relaxing noise too.
0: Need to go downstairs and push the reset thing. And then, you know, I'm trying to console them at the same time as I'm like, I need to go turn this bloody thing off. And then I had a quick look for a fire and stuff too. But there was
1: probably I would say the first thing was to look for the fire.
0: Well, I was smelling.
1: Oh, okay.
0: There was no smell.
1: Oh, yeah.
3: His head does touch the roof. So
1: probably I would say the first thing was to look for the fire.
0: Well, I was smelling.
1: Oh, okay.
0: There was no smell.
1: Oh, yeah.
3: His head does touch the roof. So yeah, the

0: It's yours.
1: It's your side, just like they said on The Lion King.
2: Yeah. Yes, exactly.
0: What woke you up in the middle of the night? What woke the whole house up? Moira and Big Trev for the drive home on 102.9 Hot Tomato. 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
1: Talking about Ben's family being woken up in the middle of the night by a smoke alarm.
2: Mm. There was no smoke.
0: It's an interconnected smoke alarm. All the smoke alarms.
1: All of them.
3: Everyone.
1: That'd be so relaxing. Lou from Kingscliff.
3: It can't be too relaxing. Feels like a whippy, Mr. Whippy tune. You'd be like, oh.
1: I'm joking. It wouldn't be relaxing at all.
0: I think it was sarcasm.
1: Yeah.
3: Oh. Anyway.
1: Lou from Kingscliff, what woke you up in the middle of the night?
4: Yeah, it was actually my daughter's Omnipod 5. It's like a cordless insulin pump, and it's like a tiny little pod that sits on the stomach or wherever you put it.
1: Yeah.
4: But it lets out an almighty scream. And we just had another one go now, so it just went, she bought it out and put it in the fridge, and I said, no, it's got to go in the freezer. And that's the only way, obviously, you've got to change the pod out and give her a new one. But that's the only way you get it.
1: It screams?
4: In the middle of the night or whenever.
1: Really?
3: Oh. Can you make the scream? What's it sound like?
4: Yeah, sort of like.
1: Oh, wow. That's lovely.
4: A bit like
1: too.
4: A kettle boiling, but, you know, 50 times.
3: So you go check the kitchen and then her, or?
4: Yeah.
0: Trevor, you're on fire today. Thanks, Lou.
1: Hello.
3: Megan from Upper Creamer, what woke you up at night?
5: Well, it was the middle of the night and we were fast asleep and there was this almighty screaming from out the front.
1: Mm.
5: And I said to my other half, you tell that person to hurry up and die or be quiet.
3: Oh, God.
1: Wow.
5: He looked out the window and there was my next door neighbour giving birth on her front lawn.
1: Oh, what?
0: Wow.
1: Whoa.
5: She was screaming at the top of her lungs with good reason, I guess.
1: Yes, absolutely.
3: How annoying.
1: How rude, though, that she woke you up.

0: take your baby inside.
1: Wow. Take that rubbish inside.
0: Oh, my God.
1: What if the kids are watching?
0: Yep. Yeah.
1: Oh, goodness.
2: Yeah, right? Yeah.
1: Thank you,
0: mate. Wow. That's how we're made.
1: Oh. Luke from Pimpama, what woke you up in the middle of the night?
3: I can't beat the last one, I don't think. But no. I'd woken up to what I thought was a bang, and I looked out the window, and there was a flickering light, and then all these banging sounds, and my heart dropped because I thought it was gunfire.
1: Oh.
3: So curious me, I went out the front.
1: Oh, yeah, good idea, and, Luke.
3: Yeah. Don't push the red button, I push the red button.
1: Okay.
3: So I went out the front, and there was a car on fire. Someone had obviously stolen and dumped a car, and it was on fire, and it was exploding, like, the parts. And
0: what?
3: It scared the crap out of me.
1: Would have. Then you turned around, there was a lady giving birth. That was even weirder.
0: It was her car.
3: The labour.
0: Yeah. Oh, wow. Did you keep it down?
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5: 1029 Hot Tomato Traffic.
6: It is still looking quite busy on the M1 this afternoon, with delays southbound pretty much all the way from Ormo to Molendina. We've got the usual hold-ups westbound on Smith Street. Well, there's a few patchy delays along the Gold Coast Highway through Surfers as well. Not looking too bad on any other local roads. We'll check it again in 20 minutes. See if you do spot anything. Call the traffic hotline on 5519 2275. Gold Coast weather staying clear this evening. At the Seaway now, it's 17 degrees.
5: It's the biggest event to hit the skies of Surfers. 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You gotta
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2: In 7 News, bird flu crosses the border. Queensland investigates its first potential case. A mine shut down after a worker was crushed, and highlights from the Commonwealth Games opening ceremony. 7 News at 6.
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1: Now, we all have kids on this show right here. We always have proud parent moments. I was very proud on the weekend when I got to watch Creedence play his first rugby union game. And Ty talked about Mizey playing a grand final, scoring a grand. It was like amazing. Tears. Ben, our good mate here, had two proud dad moments.
2: Yeah, well, in the last 24 hours, last night I was reading, laying down, just reading a book with Jack, who's in year one, and I said, you can read the first couple of lines, you know all that, because he does, and so he did. He sat there and he said, oh, was it, hello and welcome to 101 cool things to do in Minecraft.
3: Oh, wow.
2: I was like, that's so good. That's easily the best I've seen him read, and he ran off down the hall to tell everyone that he could read it. It was very exciting. But then this morning,
1: this is great.
2: Normally I park. I park and I walk in because there's an area where they prep and the year one kids have to meet me in the morning and
3: they get wrangled. Yeah.
2: Anyway, this morning I parked.
3: No. No.
2: Dad, can I walk in myself today? So yeah, you can walk in yourself. Walk in yourself if you want. So I went to get out. He goes, no, don't get out. I was like, no, I'll just get out and I'll give you a hug. He's like, okay. So I got out around there, gave him a hug. And he's like, okay, and walks off.
3: That would break my heart. That to me is not a proud parent. But that's,
1: why?
3: That's a. I don't want to be with you.
2: No, you're not
3: cool enough to come to school with me.
2: He just wanted to do it himself.
1: Yeah.
2: And I stood there and I watched him to make sure he actually walked in because he had to walk down the street a little bit. And he turned around twice just to wave at me. I was like, I'll wave back. And off he went.
3: So he's so grade good. One.
2: Grade one.
3: Kindergarten
1: was mine. Maika, yeah, he goes, I could walk in from here, just drop me off at the turn off and I'll get out and I'll walk. The teacher's right there, so he pulled off. He got out and went, see ya, talk to you later, and then walked in, proud as punch. Credence, we had to walk him up to the class and then he goes, now you can go, I'm safe.
3: But I walked the boys in for years and when they didn't want me to walk, it was like they were slowly breaking up with me.
1: Oh. Yeah.
2: So Jackson does walk in
3: Jackson,
2: by himself
3: he's in high school now. Just checking. Don't worry, sometimes I try to follow him in.
1: Mummy
3: loves you! Jackson!
1: When was the last...
3: Jackson!
1: Can you call security?
3: She's back.
1: When was the last time that you walked them in?
3: First day of school for Eli this year.
1: Yeah.
3: Grade 5. Walked them in.
1: How? What about Jackson?
3: Oh, no, Jackson was, many, many years ago.
1: Yeah, but year 5, year 4, was it?
3: Yeah, probably year 5. I love that walk-in.
2: Yeah, I'm sure I'll still get it. I'll get the call up again soon.
1: Don't say like that.
3: Hush.
2: Anyway, it's supposed to be
1: a really
2: proud.
1: It was a
3: slow breakup has begun.
2: Proud parenting moments.
3: Yeah. I don't think you're cool, Ben.
1: I think you're cool, Ben.
3: It's embarrassed of you.
1: No, he's not. What are you doing? We want to know your proud parent moment. What is it?
2: All right. Well,
3: arrest her!
2: Call us and tell us about your proud parent moment or maybe which side of this
1: ridicule.
2: Are you on.
3: Yes. Which side are you on? Are they slowly breaking up with you if they don't want you to walk to me anymore?
2: No, I reckon he's growing up.
3: Oh, that's. I'm very happy for you.
2: Oh, yeah, it's a bit late.
1: Just bagging him out a minute ago.
2: That ship sailed.
3: I'm still trying to get on the ship.
1: There's not enough room in the dorm, Moira. Get off.
2: 5571 1029. Let's chat about it. Proud parent moments / why is Moira like this? A hot tomato.
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5: 1029 Hot Tomato Traffic.
6: Still looking busy on the M1 with delays southbound from Ormo to Mullantyna. We've got the usual hold-ups westbound on Smith Street, or there's a few patchy delays along the Gold Coast Highway through surface as well, but not looking too bad on any other local roads at the moment. We'll check it again in 20 minutes if you do spot anything. Call the traffic hotline on 5519 2275. Gold Coast weather staying clear this evening. At the Seaway now, it's 16 degrees.
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1: We want to know your proud parent moment. Ben had two.
0: Mm-hmm. One of them was reading. This is of my son in year one, Jack. But this morning he decided he was going to walk into school by himself, which I thought was a very grown-up and a proud moment.
1: I'm with you there. Other people on the show, Moira.
2: Hi.
1: Thought what?
2: He is slowly breaking up with you. So I took it.
1: Yeah. Why?
2: Because I love the moment of taking the boys into school and that little hands and, you know, you got their big bags and they got the water bottles and their little hats and stuff and blah, blah, blah, blah, blah. And then it's...
3: Stay in the car.
2: Okay, no worries. You embarrassed of Mum? Look what you're wearing, Mum. Okay, cool, no worries.
1: You got your pyjamas on, Mum.
2: I do, yeah. I do. I think
0: that could have been something avoidable.
1: Nolene from Jimboomba, what's your proud parent moment?
4: Afternoon, guys. My proud parent moment is when my son was 6 years old. He came to his dad and I and he asked if he could grow his hair to donate it for kids with cancer.
3: Oh, stop.
1: Stop it.
3: Oh, wow.
4: He is 9 now.
1: 9.
4: And he is still growing his hair. He has been tormented at school.
1: Oh, no.
4: He's been called a girl.
1: Oh, darling. But how good's that? He did that for
2: Oh my gosh,
1: cancer.
2: That is
1: that's
2: so
1: beautiful.
2: Okay, can he please come into the studio? We want to meet him.
1: Yes.
2: Bring him in
4: and
2: let's celebrate what an absolute little legend he is.
4: We can do that.
2: Okay. Yeah. Love it.
1: I've got some dreads left over from last time I shaved my hair.
2: Oh, yes, we can attach dreads to his hair.
1: I'll attach it to his head.
4: Okay.
1: Okay, I was just joking. I won't do that.
0: I'm trying to do something nice.
1: I don't want him to get teased more.
2: No. Nolene, well, we're going to catch up with you off air.
1: Yeah, that'd be great.
2: Organise this.
1: All right.
2: Okay. Oh, I'm getting all emotional. Alex from Burley Waters, proud parent moment, please.
5: Oh, well, I am a proud dad of two. I just want to say that first.
2: Okay.
5: But 8 years ago when my son was about two, I'd still in my terms a fairly new parent, putting him into the back seat of the car, into his baby seat, and he just starts screaming and I'm getting frustrated at him, not knowing what the heck's going on.
1: Yeah.
5: And then I realised that I'd clipped his chubby little thigh into the seatbelt.
1: God.
2: Mm-hmm.
1: Oh, my
5: and,
1: God.
5: And that was what's causing the pain and the crying, wasn't it?
2: So proud. So proud of yourself in that moment.
5: He looked like a miniature Buddha. I mean, come on, how could you not?
2: Oh, my God.
1: My
2: Alex.
1: What are you doing?
2: That is so cute. Those did he have the rolls, like the rolly dog?
5: Yeah, you know those bumbo seats?
2: Yes.
5: He didn't fit in them.
1: Oh, my God. You had to take the padding out.
5: I had to take the padding out. When he was born, he was wearing toddler clothing.
2: Oh, my God.
1: Wow.
5: Yeah.
2: I love it.
1: Your wife needs a medal.
0: Yeah. For so many reasons.
2: Yes.
1: You need to stay away from her.
2: Mel from Mount Tambo, you have a very proud parent moment coming up in about a week.
6: In about a week and a half, I can't wipe the smile off my face. My 18-year-old daughter wants me and her to go out for the first time together to a brewery to watch, for our very first experience, a Pearl Jam tribute show because it's her favourite band.
1: Oh, my
2: God. Yeah, we have parented well.
1: Wow.
0: Yeah, well
6: done. I know. It's the first time I felt that way.
1: That's fantastic. What, she just came out with it first, or did you mention it, or what happened?
6: Well, I saw it. I saw the ad for it, and I sent it to her and went, oh, there's something you and your friends could do. And she's like, well, why can't I go with my mummy?
2: Oh,
6: no. I was trying to contain myself. I'm like, are you...
2: Really?
1: Yeah,
2: be cool.
1: Yeah, well,
2: be cool.
1: Your
2: be cool, Mel.
0: So
2: be cool.
0: Hey, do you get to pay for it all, Mel? Because that'll be fun.
6: Absolutely. And probably the Uber there and back.
2: Oh, and who cares?
6: The next morning.
2: Oh, what a lucky
1: That's
2: girl
1: good.
2: She is to have you as her mum. Thank you, Mel.
1: She just reeled you in, Mel.
2: Yay!
1: Thanks, guys. Yeah, she's working.
2: Paying for expensive drinks.
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8: 102.9 Hot Tomato Traffic.
19: We've still got some hold-ups on the M1 with delays southbound from Ormo to Mullindina. We've got reports of a crash northbound on Marine Parade in Southport, which is causing some dramas for motorists through there. The Gold Coast Highway through Surfers also under speed at the moment. We'll check it again in 20 minutes if you do spot anything. Call the traffic hotline on 5519 2275.
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19: It's just after 5 o'clock. Hi, I'm Shanae Holmes. Disturbing details have emerged after a Gold Coast high school teacher was charged over alleged illicit AI-generated photos. A 73-year-old is accused of creating the explicit material of staff and students at the prestigious Arundel School using a work-issued computer. His contract has since been terminated, with the man due in court next month on a string of child exploitation offences. The heartbroken families of the victims of the Seaworld helicopter crash have spoken on the final day of the inquest into the tragedy. The coroner teared up as she made her closing address to the court after the powerful statements had been delivered. She'll now spend the coming months drafting a report of the findings into the 2023 mid-air collision that claimed the lives of four people. A local councillor who has joined residents in rallying to keep Burley Heads Library open says the fight isn't over. It comes after council today confirmed the branch will remain open until at least upgrades at the nearby Burley Waters Library finish in September. Josh Martin will present a petition signed by locals to full council next week and says he's hopeful his colleagues will reconsider their decision to shut it down permanently.
20: Well, I hope councillors are open and persuadable, you know, to new information. Obviously, through budget, we weren't able to gauge the community support. The community has really come out and they've raised a lot of good points. When I tabled this petition, that obviously calls for a full review.
19: And there's fears the deadly H5 strain of bird flu may have finally crept into Queensland. A dead seabird that was found washed up on Moreton Island has tested positive but is still undergoing further testing to confirm. The state's chief veterinary officer, Alison Crook, says they have been prepared for this.
21: This detection marks the first wild migratory seabird in Queensland to return a suspect positive result for H5 bird flu. It is very important for me to state that there has been no detection of H5 bird flu in poultry in Australia.
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19: To sport, and night skipper Kellen Ponga is a late scratching for tonight's clash against the Roosters. The star fullback has been ruled out with quad tightness, with Fletcher Sharp to take his spot. The Rabbitohs host the Storm in the later game. Melbourne have a chance to move up into third spot on the AFL ladder when they take on Geelong tonight. The D's have won 5 of their last 6 matches and are currently holding on to that crucial 6th spot. Later, Frio take on West Coast. We'll check the latest Gold Coast weather next.
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19: To the weather, staying clear this evening, lovely and sunny across the weekend, but it will be a little chilly with overnight temps getting down to just 8 degrees. A shower or two on the cards for the start of next week. Right now at the Seaway, it is 16 degrees, but it feels more like 10. 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

0: 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The sound of your favourite Cass single being chewed up. Sounds old. Let's play some new music instead. 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
1: The countdown is on in my house. Eli going off to his first school camp.
2: Now, this is worrying you a bit. Moira?
1: Yeah.
2: It's 2 days.
1: I know.
2: Only two.
1: I know.
0: And it's very close to your house.
1: I know. Like, it's literally. Very literally between my house and the school.
2: Yeah. Where you walk.
1: And I do go for a walk around the area.
2: But what are we doing? What
1: we're
2: have we
1: not
2: discussed?
1: Going and making ourselves known to said child.
2: Why?
1: Because that would be embarrassing to him.
2: Yes.
1: Yes. And he's very excited. And as we drive past this building, he goes, "See you soon." And I go, "Shut your face."
0: Yeah, you're the mature one in that.
1: Yeah, I'm the adult. Can you believe it? He's my bubby. Yeah. He's my bubby.
2: He's always going to be your baby.
1: I know, he's my baby.
2: Yeah, he got to grow up.
1: I did enjoy school camps growing up on the Gold Coast. There was Talabudra, where the recreation centre is. Mm. That was band camp. And yes, actually it was band camp every single year. Mm. You would go from all the state schools and you'd go and do a week there. And then you'd...
2: All the state schools would go.
1: A whole heap of different state schools that all go
2: That's
1: there.
2: A lot of flutes.
1: And then you would do a big performance at the end. So it was actually really cool. So you stayed there every year for a week.
2: Would you mix that up or you'd just play with your own school?
1: No. You like the ensemble, was a mixture of all schools.
2: Oh, wow.
1: So it was actually really cool.
2: Yeah. Sounds cool.
1: And then there was... Yeah, almost believed
2: I'm
1: you.
2: Sorry.
1: I almost believed you. I'm a self-confessed
0: I can't believe
1: nerd.
0: Moira's the one with the acting degree. That was amazing.
2: Just got to reel him in, Ben.
0: Yeah.
2: You chuck out the bait, you just reel him in.
1: Oh, we want to know the Gold Coast camps that you went on. You know, are they the ones that your kids have gone on as well? There's Bornhof and there's a whole heap of different other ones around the coast that for many years, like, everyone would just go off and do the school camp.
2: Tangaluma,
1: yeah.
2: My boys went on those ones and they said they'd have the best time on those ones.
1: That's good.
2: Like the archery and the abseiling.
1: Did Breezy go for a walk at any stage around that area?
0: Well, it's an island.
1: Oh, okay. Yeah. Did she swim?
2: No. She's a strong swimmer. No, we loved that. We weren't like those sort of parents that were getting worried about it. Mm-hmm. We were just like, come on, this is something you got to experience by yourself. Mm-hmm. When Maika, he was a little bit worried when he went on his first camp because it was the first time we'd ever been apart. Mm. But yeah, just have to take it in your steps and just let him go.
1: Okay. Still got a month. All right.
2: It's not even
1: haven't paid the full fees yet. That's due next week.

0: Gold Coast Best Music Variety on 1029 Hot Tomato. It's Moira and Big Trev reheated right now as well. What did you inhale? Trevor has inhaled something and it nearly took him out. I'll tell you what. Well, he's going to share what that was real soon. Yeah, right now, though.
1: Eli's first school camp's coming up very soon.
2: Let him go.
0: How old's Eli again?
1: He's 9. Mm. Going on 10 in May.
2: Geez, that's young. What?
1: When we drive past the school camp, he says, "See you soon." And I say, "Shut your eyes."
2: Oh, God.
1: Eyes.
2: Oh.
1: We want to know about Gold Coast camps because it's obviously so many schools on the Gold Coast would be going around, and there was a number of them that in, you know, high school there was a couple that we went to in primary school as well. Mm. It was a huge thing.
2: Is he really looking forward to it?
1: He really is.
2: Yeah.
1: And I used to go on a band camp every year. Madam Dakin, I know I couldn't sound any cooler to you if I tried.
3: That's all right. I've been to many a band camp.
1: My sister.
2: Madam's so weird.
1: I know. It's like Metallica, and then all of a sudden I played the piccolo.
2: Yeah.
1: Yes.
3: I played the flute, yeah.
2: She plays the flute. She wants to get into a fight.
1: Yeah, I know.
2: She bakes cake.
1: She's wearing a Slipknot shirt, and yet she still plays a triangle.
2: Yeah.
1: Like it's, I love it.
2: Knows how to use a switchblade.
1: Yep.
2: Can make a lasagna.
1: Exactly.
2: Yeah.
3: Oh. I do make a mean lasagna.
2: Oh, I'm so down. And I've seen her with a switchblade.
1: Exactly.
0: And you can go get the transcript of all of that for your LinkedIn profile.
1: There you go. Marie from Clear Island Waters, you've got some insight into the music camps.
4: Yes, regional music camp still happens, Moisey.
1: This is the one that I went on like so many decades ago.
4: Yes, yes, I went on it too.
2: Oh, that sounds cool. Did you see Moisey?
4: Yeah, probably.
1: Probably.
2: Well, do you ever have a reunion when it comes to those kind of
1: well,
2: camps?
1: Like the Gold Coast Youth Orchestra, which is something that I was in as well. And
2: yeah.
1: It's been really great. I've recently seen a lot of people from there as well, which is pretty cool.
2: Oh, you said you'd caught up to them at the trivia.
1: Now, Marie, what instrument did you play?
4: Flute was my main instrument and clarinet was my second.
0: Mm, yep. They're very, very different, though.
1: They are very different.
0: Yes.
1: One goes up, the other one goes down. No, sideways.
0: Okay, well, let's...
4: Sideways.
1: Mm-hmm.
2: What's the best memories you have of band camp?
4: Hey, Moises, what about our Tasmania tour for GCYO?
1: Oh, my God, that's right. We went to Tasmania on a tour with the Gold Coast Youth Orchestra.
2: Would that be your best memory?
4: So
2: you're avoiding my question. And then you put that laugh on. So it sounds like you got up to something else on Bandcamp.
4: No, never.
1: Never.
2: Why are you looking around? And you're in your car, mate. You're looking around like you're in trouble.
4: Yeah, and I'm glad I...

0: haven't got the child in the car yet.
1: Yes, absolutely.
2: So, what happened at Bank?
0: For us to know and you not to know.
1: There you go.
2: And you know Moira really well.
0: Yes.
3: What did Moira do at Bank?
2: Yeah.
1: Oh, can stop it.
0: Oh. Nothing bad at
1: Nothing
0: all.
1: Nothing bad at all.
2: Oh, yeah, right. Okay.
1: Secrets die with us, Marie.
0: Moisey, did you go missing on the GCYO campus?
1: No, that was the trombone section. Remember, that wasn't me. That was the euphonium section or something.
0: Oh, yeah. That was our naughty brass session.
3: Yes.
0: section.
3: A naughty brass session?
2: What kind of camp did you bloody go on?
3: Oh, can we come to the reunion?
2: Yeah, this sounds great.
1: Just bring your brass.
2: Oh, I'll bring my wife's brass.
3: All right, Marie. We're going to let you go.
2: I'm ringing Marie every week to find out what happened on Bankhead.
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5: 1029 Hot Tomato Traffic.
6: Got a car and motorbike crash northbound on Marine Parade in Southport. It's happened near Narang Street, which is causing a few dramas for motorists through there. We've still got some hold-ups on the M1 with delays southbound from Ormo to Mullindina. The Gold Coast Highway through Surfers also under speed in patches. We'll check it again in 20 minutes. If you do spot anything, call the traffic hotline on 5519 2275. Gold Coast weather staying clear this evening. At the Seaway now, it's 16 degrees.
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said, are you gonna be my girl? It's a 1, 2, 3, take my hand and come with me, because you look so fine that I really wanna make you mine. Really wanna make you mine. 4, 5, 6, come on and get your kicks. Now you don't need a

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1: Now, at 4 o'clock every day, we go get a coffee. Mm-hmm. Well, Ben and Moisey do. I just go out and walk around with them. We'll go get some toast.
2: Used to be muffin time, didn't it?
1: Yeah, it used to be muffin time.
2: Remember those days?
1: I remember that.
2: They were fun.
1: Last year.
2: Full of sugar.
1: Yeah.
2: Yeah. I miss those days.
1: Yeah, I got so round.
2: That's why we stopped muffin time. Yeah.
3: That's why he followed us around.
2: Yeah. Because I was resembling a muffin.
1: So I went out and got myself a toasted muffin.
2: You was English muffin.
1: English muffin, toasted it up, put some jam on it, ran back in here because we were out talking in the kitchen. Ben was in here doing the show and then we both ran in here. Mm. And as I ran in here, I went to take a bite out of my muffin and this is what happened.
2: What's happening? Oh, no.
4: It's happening, guys. Don't go towards the light.
1: Oh, my God.
3: Can you talk? Because otherwise we can explain what you did otherwise.
2: I don't know what he's done as well.
1: I just grabbed a muffin from the from the kitchen. And I breathed in and jam went straight up. Oh, God. I breathed in as I was taking it.
2: It was a chunk.
1: A big chunk just went straight down my gob, right into my esophagus and nearly knocked me out. My eyes were watering. Moisey didn't see it.
2: I couldn't see what you'd done. All I could hear was the choking.
1: Ben watched me and probably saw the jam go straight in. But we want to know, what did you inhale? I inhaled that. I've also inhaled peas once.
2: What?
1: Peas, you know, you get beans and peas.
2: Yeah.
1: Yeah, like four or five peas all at once.
2: How?
1: When I was eating and then I breathed in and...
2: Oh.
1: You know, like when that bubble tea.
2: Oh.
1: What?
2: Oh.
1: It's like the worst drink.
2: I just do not understand a bubble tea. It's like balls of snot. Oh.
3: Great balls.
2: I don't get it.
1: But we want to know, what did you inhale?
2: That's right. You had one of those and you inhaled the ball of snot.
3: I told you, I haven't told this story before, have I?
1: I don't know. That's going to be good.
3: No,
2: you ate your own snot.
3: No.
2: Oh, sorry.
3: A while ago, I had to, Cammy, my partner, accidentally inhaled a little Nurofen tablet, like the tiny little one.
1: Yeah.
3: She was, before she had a chance to swallow it.
2: Yes.
3: We had to go get it checked out.
1: Oh, really?
3: Yeah.
1: Ooh. Oh, my God.
3: Because it was like one of those, you know, those tiny ones. And so it went down the wrong hole.
2: Oh,
1: my God.
3: And doesn't break down so well.
1: No, it doesn't.
2: And that's not, we do not recommend.
1: No,
3: don't do that. Yeah, she didn't try.
2: No, she didn't mean
3: fun
2: to do it.
3: Just like, it was, yeah.
2: But people buy bubble tea.
3: Same. All right. Well,
2: sorry to all the bubble tea
1: enthusiasts
2: and owners of
3: retailers, livelihoods, all that sort of stuff. Give us a call and tell us.
2: You do you, boo.
3: What did you inhale? It's hot tomato.
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6: 1029 Hot Tomato Traffic.
7: An earlier car and motorbike crash northbound on Marine Parade in Southport is still causing a few dramas for motorists through there. We've still got a few hold-ups southbound on the M1 from Ormo to Gavin, but not looking too bad everywhere else. We'll check it again in 20 minutes. If you do spot anything, call the traffic hotline on 5519 2275. Gold Coast weather staying clear this evening. At the Seaway now, it's 16 degrees.
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9: Hi, I'm Sally Pearson. The Commonwealth Games are officially underway in Glasgow. Swim star Molly O'Callaghan will hit the pool tonight in the opening heats, while 14-year-old Mia Hogan is in action in the para swimming. The women's 3-on-3 basketball team starts its campaign, as does the wheelchair women's side. And more gold for Jess Fox at the Canoe World Championship, taking out the women's K1 title for her third gold of the meet. And round 4 of the NRLW kicks off tomorrow. The Raiders host the Sharks, the Dragons take on the Bulldogs, while the Cowboys and Titans go head-to-head.
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10: 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Queensland investigates its first potential case. A mine shut down after a worker was crushed, and highlights from the Commonwealth Games opening ceremony. 7 News at 6.
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1: And he saw Jesus the other day.
2: Come on, mate.
1: Thank God.
0: You've seen him before, no, mate.
2: You were there at his birth.
0: You helped roll the rocks away.
2: You were carrying the frankincense.
1: Well, I nearly saw him a second time. I inhaled some jam this week and I knew.
2: What a manly way to go. Here we are gathered for the memorial of Trevor Butler, who died eating an English muffin.
1: What an idiot!
0: At least he died doing what he loved.
2: Exactly. Choked on jam. And that was it for Trevor Butler. May he rest in peace.
1: The wake will be at the CSI Miami.
2: No jam.
1: No jam.
2: Please bring your own jam.
0: It's too triggering for us.
2: It is. Breezy can't handle it.
1: We want to know, what did you choke on, Trisha from Morongari? What did you choke on?
3: Salt. A grain of salt.
2: Oh. Just the but that's 1 gram? Very small. Or did it go up your nose?
3: No, I know. I don't know. I went down to the shops. So I was like, yeah, I'm going to go get a large spring roll. I want so much salt on it. So good. I take a bite. Did the same thing as you, Trev. Breathed in as I took a bite.
2: Oh.
3: And the salt went down the back of my throat. I thought I was going to die.
2: Oh, my gosh.
3: It got worse as it started dissolving. I was like, ugh. I couldn't breathe nothing.
1: What was that noise again?
0: Yeah.
3: Yeah.
2: Sounds like a dog throwing up. No offence, Trista. Thanks for calling. Yeah. Janelle from Rubino, what did you inhale?
4: Well, it actually wasn't me. It was my daughter, and it was probably about 20 years ago. And I had a bowl of fruit, like glass fruit, not when the waxy stuff came in.
2: Oh, yeah.
4: Glass and shiny. Mm-hmm. And I don't know what possessed us, but I had a bunch of chilies.
1: Oh,
4: and it was glass. And I don't know. And she just sucked it in and went, oh, my God, I've swallowed.
1: Oh, my God.
2: How big was it?
4: Yeah. It wasn't that big. It was probably as big as your little finger.
2: That's big.
1: That's huge.
0: It's still going to tickle on the way down.
4: I know, but it was like, it was slippery. You know what I mean?
2: Yeah,
4: I
2: it was glass, was yeah. But what happened after that process?
4: Well, I wasn't at home at the time. She rang me and she's the youngest of three, and I went, oh, look, it'll be fine. I'm one of those mothers. I go, look, it'll come out the other end. Don't worry about it.
2: Glass.
4: I'm pretty easy going. Yeah. And then everybody gave me the guilt. She might die. It might turn. It might do all these things. By the time I got home, I had to go sit in the hospital for 3 hours to have an x-ray.
2: Oh.
4: And they went, oh, no, it's far enough down. She'll do that tomorrow.
2: Oh,
1: wow.
0: So you were right then, Janelle.
1: Yeah.
0: It's the most important thing.
4: We got it out and we washed it, so it was fine.
2: Hang on. Did it go back in the bowl?
1: No.
2: Did it go back in the bowl?
4: Well, that's the discussion. I threatened her that it did, but it didn't. Really.
1: Janelle, did it go back in the bowl?
0: You can tell us.
1: No one else is listening.
4: Telling. No one else is. Yeah, no, not telling.
1: Well, you put it back in the bowl,
2: you put it back. You put the poo chili back.
0: Unless it's a flat no, then it's a probably.
2: Yeah, wow. Your poor family.
4: I know, I'm pretty easy going, mum, though.
2: Yeah, clearly. Oh, just wipe the it'll be fine.
1: Oh, my God.
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5: 1029 Hot Tomato Traffic.
14: Not looking too bad on roads across the coast this evening. We do have a few patchy delays southbound on the M1 from Ormo to Gavin, but all local roads appear to be drama-free at the moment. If you do spot anything, call the traffic hotline on 5519 2275.
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14: It's 6 o'clock. Hi, I'm Shanae Holmes. A Gold Coast high school teacher is facing a string of charges after allegedly using AI to create explicit images of staff and former students. The 73-year-old is accused of generating the illicit material on a work laptop while employed at a prestigious Arundel High School, which he has since been terminated from. The man is due to face Southport Court early next month. Heartbroken families have shared their grief on the final day of the SeaWorld helicopter crash inquest. The coroner was moved to tears as statements were read for the four victims killed in the 2023 mid-air collision over the Broadwater. The coroner will now spend the coming months drafting her final findings. The police minister has confirmed Queensland's entire police pistol arsenal will be replaced by new guns. The $14 million investment will see the old weapons replaced with brand new Glock service pistols by the end of the year. Dan Purdy telling today's parliamentary estimates Queensland officers deserve the best.
15: We expect our frontline police to confront dangerous offenders. 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
14: Community pressure surrounding the beloved Burleigh Heads Library has forced a last-minute backflip by council. 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Local councillor Josh Martin says it will stay open until at least September at this stage.
16: The commitment is that it's going to be open until the Burleigh Waters Library is finished. 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
14: To sport, Titans coach Josh Hennay admits it's taken a while for his spine to click but believes he's finally got the right combo. They'll be looking to lead the side to another victory in this weekend's clash against the Dragons. Hennay says he's excited for what the future holds.
18: I think it's a generational spine, I really do, with Zane and Kay and JC, and then you've got Ollie that's just sort of this ultimate sort of surprise packet. So I look at what they're doing now, given the limited number of games they've had together, and you cannot get any but excited at the idea of where they'll be 50 games from now.
14: Play between the Knights and Roosters has just kicked off. The Bunnies host the Storm in the later game. Well, in AFL action, the Demons are preparing to take on Geelong before ladder leaders Fremantle clash with West Coast. We'll check the latest Gold Coast with the next.
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14: To the weather, staying clear this evening, lovely and sunny across the weekend, but it will be a little chilly with overnight temps getting down to just 8 degrees. A shower or two on the cards for the start of next week. Right now at the Seaway it is 16 degrees, but it feels more like 10. 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
1: We want to know who your kids are playing for. I have a shark and a barbarian at my house now.
2: Mm-hmm.
1: Mozzie, my eldest, he plays for the Palm Beach Sharks. And Credence Heath Butler has just started training for the Casuarina Barbarians.
2: So is their logo like a big Viking-looking guy?
1: Yeah, it's pretty cool.
2: Does he have the Viking horns?
1: I'm not too sure, but all he doesn't know, he's a barbarian.
2: Okay.
1: But, yeah, he came home with his new top on, and he goes, I learnt more in one lesson than I ever did at school. I was like, oh, well, that's...
2: What about barbarians?
1: Yeah.
2: Wow.
1: Just playing. He's really enjoying it. He's really enjoying... He's a prop. I have no idea what that means.
2: They're the big boys.
1: They're the ones that make the hole. The little guys.
3: You say he came home in a new top, but wouldn't that be like a toga? What do they wear? Yeah.
2: That's how they play the game,
1: with
2: actually.
1: With an axe and a head.
2: In togas. Barbarians.
1: And two new wives.
2: I don't know what they do for support of certain parts of their body, but that's what's happening.
1: But, yeah, he's actually really loving it. I'm looking forward to it. He's playing every Friday night. Mm-hmm. So, Whippy, I'm leaving early every Friday.
2: We have three Bay Hawks.
1: Bay Hawks,
2: yep.
1: There you go.
2: David Peckham is the...
1: I saw David Peckham.
2: He's the mascot.
1: We went to Runaway Bay because Palm Beach were playing Runaway Bay.
2: Your boy was playing, yep.
1: And then Moisey goes, hey, take a look over there. And I was like, it's him. It's David Peckham. And she goes, yeah, that's my son in that. And Eli was loving it. He's walking around. The kids are coming up to him, giving him hugs.
2: Oh, it's great.
1: But then Eli was like, hey, don't hug me.
2: Anyway, so three Bay Hawks, because Paul obviously just lives up there too.
1: So we want to know who your kids are playing for.
2: What animals are your children?
1: Moisey has three Bay Hawks at her house. I have a shark and a barbarian. So what do you have at your house?
3: 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Wait.

0: The harmless thing that your partner does that just drives you bonkers. It probably shouldn't, but it does. We'll get to that very soon. At the moment, though, Trev,
1: we want to know what clubs are your kids playing for, but we want you to tell us in their, well, like, animal form. Moira has three Bayhawks living in her house. I have a shark and a barbarian. Back in the day when I was playing sport, we had a saint, a panther, and a cougar.
2: Mum?
3: I'm sorry. I'm so sorry.
0: Hang on, answer the question.
1: Yes, yes, and
4: yes.
1: Sam from Benoa, what animals are living at your house?
5: I have a Labrador, I have a rooster, and I have a T-Rex.
0: A rooster and a T-Rex.
3: So the T-Rex is the triathlon, is it?
5: That's correct.
3: Wow. Yes, I see them around the bay a lot.
5: There you go. Oh, and then a Labrador, depending on how good you are, you can either be a golden one or a black one.
4: I'm both.
5: Slightly racist.
0: Oh. Does it apply to... I don't know if it applies to animals.
1: What? It does.
3: And a rooster. Wonderful. Thanks for your call, Sam. Amanda from Maudsland, what have you got?
6: I've got two tigers. Oh. So they're at the Labrador Tigers AFL.
4: Mm-hmm. Nice.
6: Yeah, that's it. Just two tigers.
4: Two
6: male tigers.
4: Two,
3: okay.
4: Barely tigers.
1: Okay. How about yourself? Did you play any sport, Amanda?
6: I did. I don't know if we had an animal.
3: Yeah.
6: I don't think there was an animal. I grew up in a country town, so there's only like one netball club.
3: Oh, so it was the netball club as opposed to, you know, the flying magpie netball team. Yeah. No. The kangaroo netball. It was just the netball club. Right.
6: Yeah.
3: Got ya. Natasha, what animals do you have roaming around your house in sporting flavours?
7: We have an eagle.
1: Oh, eagle. Nice.
3: Okay.
1: And where does this eagle nest?
7: In Nerang, a Nerang eagle.
3: So is that rugby league?
7: That's soccer.
3: Oh, soccer.
7: Round ball one.
1: How are they going? They haven't started playing this season, have they?
7: Not the season yet, but no, all the little eagles are flying around training.
3: Yes, all right. And how are they flocking at the moment? Are they doing quite well?
7: I don't know. You're 7-year-olds.
3: So oh, dear God, more. They're not flocking
1: it's
3: at
1: like
3: all.
1: It's like herding cats.
3: They've been falling out of the nest.
7: Yeah, that's right.
3: Chasing each other with their beaks. That sounded weird. That got weird. I'm so sorry.
1: Thank you.
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0: 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Sounds old. 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

0: 1029 Hot Tomato, Moira and Big Trev reheated.
1: All right, we are going to talk about the most harmless thing your partner does that sends you absolutely insane, joined by Madam Dakin, who's been working on a list for the last 39 minutes.
2: What she was doing? She's had the printer for a long time.
0: Narrowing it down.
1: Yeah, she has.
3: Needed some colour coding.
1: I'll give you some examples. This is on TikTok. Someone said the most harmless thing their partner does that sends you insane, doesn't immediately look when I say look.
2: Yeah.
3: That's on my list.
1: Coughing when there's nothing to cough about.
2: What do you mean?
1: I love that one.
2: Or when you go, hey, check out this on Instagram. Yeah, I've seen that already.
1: Oh. He does the house chores, but not in the exact order I'd imagined.
2: So annoying.
1: Huh? So annoying.
2: Putting the plates back but not in order, like one smaller than the other one and that's right down like in the middle.
1: I called Paul earlier. I got a list actually.
0: Oh, he had some ready to go, didn't he?
1: He actually had some ready to go and then he called me back.
2: He called you back.
1: To actually tell me the thing that really upsets him about me. Mm-hmm. So the first one was leaving hair ties everywhere. Mm. Second was sleeping in and blaming everybody else for being late. Then he called back. And he said, which was ironic because I didn't answer the phone, and he said, me not answering the phone when he calls me. That's the one thing that really upsets him about me.
2: Hey, Paul, she's at work.
1: Madam Dakin, your go.
3: I'll go with my most irrational one,
1: okay.
3: Which is I have a 3-sneeze limit.
1: Okay.
3: So
1: hang on.
3: If he sneezes more than 3 times in a row, I just lose it.
0: Wow. Do you start counting immediately or do you just subconsciously, you know?
3: And he has allergies.
2: Oh,
3: oh
2: my God.
3: Happens a lot.
2: Are they in a row, like achoo, achoo, achoo?
3: Yeah, there sometimes gets a little gap, but so yeah, more than 3, because I never sneeze more than 3 times.
1: How can he fix this for you to make you happier?
2: Don't have allergies, obviously.
3: Figure that out.
1: Okay.
3: Don't be allergic to the dog.
0: Which is your dog.
3: Yep.
0: How do you know you only sneeze 3 times, Max?
3: I've never, you know how you do, you know, the 1 for a wish, 2 for a kiss, 3 for a letter?
1: No.
3: I never get the 4 for something better.
1: What is that?
2: What is the, okay, we're doing
1: okay,
2: that
1: this is a lot. There's a lot going on. What?
2: Huh?
0: What?
2: When?
3: Well, I don't know. Maybe that's a Sydney thing.
1: Okay, well, what is it?
3: So, like, it's they say if you sneeze once.
1: Yeah.
3: 1 for a wish, and then if you sneeze once, you make a wish.
1: Uh-huh.
3: 2 for a kiss, 3 for a letter, 4 for something better.
0: Well, maybe that's what he's going for.
1: He's really wanting something better.
3: Yeah, a lot.
1: I've never heard of that before, but I love that.
3: Oh, there you go.
0: All right, well, that's some content for tomorrow.
1: There we go. All right, we want to know what is yours, the most harmless thing your partner does that sends you absolutely insane.
2: Yeah. I'm going through my list. Which is great.
1: Should call Paul back. He's probably got 7 more things on there. He's had a bit of time to think about it.
2: Me and Ben are happy because all the focus is on YouTube.
4: Last time it was massive. This year it's even massive.
5: 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Massive! You gotta
4: keep moving. Strap in because it's back beaches and it's bigger and better than before.
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1: We are talking about the most harmless thing your partner does that sends you insane.
2: You and Madam Dakin. Oh, had a list.
0: You had a list, Trev, and you didn't get to share yours. Do you
2: want
0: to?
2: No, I'm good.
1: Maybe what was yours?
2: When my beautiful wife, we Breezy, we went shopping and got some chips and some muesli bars for the Creedy's lunch. Mm-hmm. And then she goes over to the shopping and then opens them. And I went,
1: hey, why should I like to open them?
2: We've got already open ones in.
1: She goes, that would be annoying.
2: These are fresh ones. And it annoys you. And I'm like, oh, toss it what? Or when she used to have a fizzy drink, like she'll buy like two bottles of fizzy drink, like maybe it's a Diet Coke. She'll be halfway through one and then open up the new bottle because it's fizzier. Guess who gets the dribbles?
1: You do. My husband had a list and then called me back to actually add to that list. Surprisingly, the most annoying one was the fact that I don't answer my phone all the time, and I don't. I'm always
2: busy. Or on your phone.
1: That would be it. Right, Joshua from Mullendale.
2: Doing a producer role.
1: Joshua from Mullendale.
2: Working four jobs.
1: Joshua from Mullendale.
2: Trivia?
1: Yeah.
2: Celebrant.
1: What's the most harmless thing your partner does that sends you insane?
3: There's three.
1: Okay.
3: When she calls me and I miss the call and I immediately call back and there's no answer, like she's just dropped dead.
1: Mm-hmm.
2: Yes. Yep.
3: When she expects myself and the kids to use her shampoo and conditioner, but the all sorts. So
2: what?
3: One shampoo from this brand and another conditioner from that brand. To mix them, she has to have the same.
1: Mm-hmm.
3: And the other one was how she puts the dishcloth down the sink.
1: What do you mean?
3: Dishcloth, well, we've got the hand soap there, we've got the plug there, and the dishcloth. And she'll put the dishcloth to the far left hand side of the sink, out of reach. Yeah. The hand soap even further away, which you use the most, and the plug is never there, it's gone. So the water is all out, and it triggers me something massively.
1: Clearly. Wow.
2: Joshua.
1: We should get your partner on tomorrow, Joshua, and see what she says.
2: Yeah, let's do that.
1: All right, done. Thank you.
2: Maddie from Southport, what's that little harmless thing that your partner does?
4: He cuts his toenails around the house and feeds it to the dog.
2: Oh, that's not harmless. That's disgusting.
1: Weird. That's
2: weird.
1: Maddie.
4: Yeah.
1: Maddie.
4: That's not exactly.
1: It's not harmless.
2: How long have you been going out with this psycho for?
4: 6 years.
2: That's too long, Maddie.
1: Does the dog, when the dog is passing, like when it's doing a bowel movement, does it ever like sort of get very upset in its bottom from all the toenails that it's eaten?
4: Oh, I don't think from that. I think probably from what she finds in gardens around Southport.
1: Whatever you want to say, mate. Whatever you want to say.
2: It tastes better than a toenail, that's why. Oh, my God, Maddie.
1: Crack in Southport. Yeah. It tastes better.
0: We're on board with that one, Maddie.
2: Oh. Yeah, that's not harmless at all. That's disgusting.
0: Not right.
1: Caroline from Labrador, what's the most harmless thing your partner does that drives you insane?
5: When he asks for comfortable silence.
2: Comfortable silence?
1: What is that?
5: Shut up. It's a polite way to say, stop talking.
2: Oh, my God. That's not
1: nice.
2: Not harmless.
5: I know. It drives me crazy because I've got so much to say.
1: I understand.
0: Right.
1: Yeah.
0: Okay.
1: Yeah, I get it.
0: Yeah, maybe we see where it's
6: coming from.
2: Yeah, no.
6: I can see where it's coming from.
1: I cannot see what he's done.
6: Yeah, we can see what he's done.
1: Thank you, Caroline.
7: 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Yeah, that's the other radio stations. 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
10: Exactly! We don't know how it happened back then, and even less idea why it's still happening now.

Alrighty, strap yourself in and load up a heap of cliches there, all right? Tonight on the show, we're talking sailing. If you don't believe me, hang around. A couple of big sailing events that we're going to be right across soon in Fat Nights. I know you never thought I was going to say that. I've got tickets to Spider-Man, that new movie, A Brand New Day, officially in cinemas July 30. And, of course, the tickets to see the Wars. Hopefully lose up against the Titans, all right? August 1st, next Saturday. Titans Warriors.

0: 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The reason he plays music for your ears is because the sight of him can't be unseen.
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0: 1029, it's Hot Tomato, it's Big K. Free Domino's pizza soon. And, of course, the Titans tickets. Titans and Wires. Now, if you're into sailing, listen up, people, because we've got, like, royalty of the sailing world. We've got Sharon Ferris-Jote. Have I said it right, Sharon?
1: You nailed it, mate. You nailed it.
0: Now, look, you're part of Vixen Racing. You're down in Sydney. You're about to kick off tomorrow for the Noakes Sydney to Gold Coast Yacht Race. Have you got your own yacht, Sharon?
1: Yes, we've got a beautiful pink Class 40 that we've been racing between Australia and New Zealand.
0: And it's only 384 nautical miles that you're going to do, and you're going to arrive first in Southport Yacht Club tomorrow, aren't you? You're going to win.
1: Well, we're going to give it our best shot, but there's a few boats that are a bit bigger than us, so they've got a bit of waterline length advantage, but we will do our best.
0: That's what they all say. You've got a waterline length advantage. Now, Sharon, look, tell us, if you're not into racing, what's the Vixen Racing Squad all about? What's that you're a part of?
1: So we love our sport so much. We're trying to encourage and create a pathway for other people to be able to come sailing with us. And basically, we are into coastal and offshore racing, and we want to provide the opportunity to get on a really cool, sexy boat and come sailing, gain confidence, have an awesome time and get lots of experience so that one day you want to go on and purchase your own boat, basically. And we just want to encourage people to get onto the water and experience the freedom and the adventures that we do.
0: All right, now, if I want to cheer you home, when are you going to rock up tomorrow, roughly? Have you got any idea, or could it be 3 days' time?
1: Well, we're going to start tomorrow at 1 o'clock in Sydney Harbour, and I reckon it's going to take us about 48 hours with the weather forecast. So I'm thinking Monday lunchtime, we'll be looking pretty good to be at the Southport Yacht Club.
0: All right, Monday lunchtime, go along and support a Southport Yacht Club. Can we see how you're going? Are you televised anywhere? Is there any way to track you? Is there an app or something, Sharon?
1: Yeah, absolutely. There's the Yellow Brick app that tracks the whole race. Also on the CYCA website, we'll have it. Also, the Southport Yacht Club will have it on their website. But also, you can track us on the vixenracing.com.au website. If you just click on the little GPS icon on the homepage, you'll see exactly where we are and how we're going.
0: All right, Sharon, you go and do your stretches, and I don't know what you've got to do to get ready to kick off tomorrow in the Noakes Sydney to Gold Coast Yacht Race, but good luck, Sharon!
1: Thank you.
2: Let's top that musical dessert off with something new. It's time to sprinkle in some new music.
3: Yeah, too late. Big K's already eaten it.
0: I am hungry. Hey, Benson Boone, I think his tickets are on sale now. November, Brisbane Entertainment Centre. This is his latest, The Time of My Life. How cool does that yacht race sound, eh? Woo. Anyway, it's Fat Nights at Hot Tomato. Benson Boone time.

0: 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I also like a little bit of Domino's Pizza Wheel action as well.
1: When you're hangry at night, that's not right, but Big K's here to fix ya. He's a good boy. Call him now, don't muck around, and he'll send you some beautiful pizza. It's the Big K's Pizza Wheel. Yeah. You want pineapple on that one, mate? No! Big K!
0: Oh, buongiorno! Your chance to win free Domino's on the phone, 55-71-1029. Hot Tomato.
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2: Bob's got through from Surface. Let's give it a spin. Boy! Hey, you getting ready for the air show next month? Robert at Surface Paradise. It's going to be big, mate. The planes.
3: Unfortunately, yes, it's coming, but I'm going to try and not be in here when it's on.
2: All right, mate. It is awesome, though. I love the planes, and I do love a bit of Domino's pizza for free. Domino's on the way, mate. Two large garlic bread and Pepsi. All right, and good luck with the air show. Woo!
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1: Tony's got through from Pimp Armour, mate. 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
1: Yeah, I used to know this girl who liked to drip wax, but that's another story, mate. You got yourself a double Spider-Man.
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1: Nikki from Ashmore. Now, look, I'm an Ashmorean as well. Love Ashmore. I'm still a bit worried about Ashmore City or Plaza. I get them confused, but are they ever going to fix it up?
2: Oh, well, you never know.
1: I think they need to call one the bird poo one, because then you'd know, right? Don't park your car. I love it when tourists come and they park under the trees. Then you go, sunset is coming and so are the rainbow lorikeets. This is going to be good.
2: Love it.
1: Now, look, are you a Titans fan or a Warriors fan?
2: Titans fan, definitely.
1: Yeah, go the Titans. Surely we can win. We can beat the Wars next Saturday. You got yourself a double to go along and check it out, the big blockbuster. Seabus Super Stadium. Well done, Nikki.
2: Awesome. Thanks, Big K.

0: Oh, jeez. It's Fat Nights on your Friday at 102.9 Hot Tomato. Big K is the flashback 8 at 8 next, where we take 8 songs, some of which you probably haven't heard for ages, and we pop them on for you. Destiny's Child, she's on the way, or they are. Some Solitaire. We go way back to the 80s, and a band that I used to love the film clip to this one. Remember the wrestling? And whatever happened to Craig David? He's up next, all right? Why were you creeping round late last? Now that I see two shadows moving in your bedroom. Ah, flashback 8 at 8 for you next.
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1: 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And he was like, what? 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There's a couple in our area that are the same bird now. And if I hear it, I can't help it. So I go, and it comes back at me. And then Ange yells out the door and goes, stop it. He might be trying to talk to his kids and telling them to come home.
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1: Destiny's Child, Survivor, Fat Nights, Flashback 8 at 8. I want to tune on Hot Tomato. Reminder, tomorrow I think the All Saints Fair's on. I saw that somewhere if you want to go along and check it out. Apparently it's pretty good. Solitaire now though, liking a bit of loving in Fat Nights, don't we all?

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0: Go the Titans. 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Wanted to give this a plug, though. We're playing the Dragons Sunday. If you're a Titans fan, surely we could beat the Dragons. It'd be nice to have another win. That's happening Sunday. Dragons, then a home game, Cbus Super Stadium up against the Warriors. Then I think the next home game's the Cowboys. Surely, well, that might be a tough one. Anyway, go the Titans.
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0: to My Sacrifice, Creed, wrapping it up, the flashback 8 at 8. The 102.9 Hot Tomato, which reminds me, if you want to sacrifice, I think it's only like 10 or 20 bucks, you can buy a flanno to support a farmer. 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But yeah, it's a good initiative. I like a good flanno on a farmer, hey?
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1: It's a banger in the making, like a bunning sausage. You want onion?
0: No, it's new music. It goes in your ears, not your mouth.
2: Yes. Hey, knock me down with a feather. I never saw this coming. It's Snow Patrol featuring Kylie Minogue. A new song. Who would have thought these two would have got together? But let's have a listen. It's called These Alarms. New Snow Patrol and Kylie Minogue. Fat Nights at Otomato. Let's have a listen.

0: It's 1029, it's Hot Tomato. It's Fat Nights. If you've never heard this show before, look, I'm not sure you're going to work it out. Hey, Ella Langley soon. She's from Texas, I can tell by. Oh, speaking of country, they launched Groundwater, all the artists this week. If you're into Groundwater, I had, what was his name? Lane Pittman. I think he was on this week. Walk the Moon, this is on the way. I think James Blundell's playing. Anyway, G Flip 2. I mean, G Flip's on the way. They're not playing Groundwater. Imagine that.
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0: question in Fat Nights at 102.9 Hot Tomato with Ella Langley. Did anyone get up at 4:45 to watch the opening of the Commonwealth Games? It started. We're already in day two almost. I must have missed it. But yes, Comm Games. Heads up, if you're into the Commonwealth Games, it is up and happening right now in Glasgow.
1: Where are you going? This plays next.
0: Some Samba with No E up next. Then a double shot from Belinda Carlisle.
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Mamba with Noe. That's his latest song. But look, I feel like some Carlisle on your Friday evening. Let's do some Carlisle. Let's do a double shot from Belinda. Carlisle in Fat Nights at Hot Tomato.

0: Yes, Belinda Carlisle. Double shot from her in Fat Nights. It's that kind of show.
1: Good one at 2:09 Hot Tomato. Big K, Bruno Mars soon will do him.
0: And if you've missed out on those Titans tickets all week, Titans Warriors tickets will happen again this weekend at Hot Tomato. 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Vance Joy next, though, this guy. Happy Friday.
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3: We're on the Titanic and we just hit the iceberg, but make the comments Gen Z. Okay?
4: Oh, right.
3: You
4: yeah.
3: understand?
4: Yeah, 100%.
3: So 100 years ago or whenever the Titanic sank, it was all like, you know, get to the boat, save the women and children first. Are we ready? You can't park there. Sinking was not on my bingo card for 2026. Some icebergs just hit different. Oh. Bruh, the boat isn't boating. And something just beat a Jet 2 holiday.
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0: top that musical dessert off with something new. 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
1: 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Big K's already eaten it.
2: Now, look, you'd think being on the wireless for about 30 years, I could pronounce things. New stuff from Sonny Federa. I think that's how you say his last name. Featuring a guy called Libyanka. Sounds like he's out of the new Godfather movie, doesn't he? Anyway, it's new music.

0: That'd be it for me, Big K, switching off. All right, Fat Nights, I've had enough. I'm out of here. It's all over. Back again Monday, and don't forget tomorrow afternoon if you like your new music. GC Top 20 from 4 o'clock, 20 freshies. But look, stay if you want to dance. If you want to dance, take my hand, take my hand. Because Miles is on the way, a classic from the Fine Young Cannibals, the FYCs. A bit of Outcast next, but have a great weekend, Gold Coasters. Sorry, Miss Jackson.
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0: 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Sounds old. 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
1: So I was at my gym this morning. Now, they have a collection of, like, affirmation cards. I picked out one today and it said money magnet. Just before I was about to take my to work, I get a call from the Wallaby Hotel. I was there 3 weeks ago with Breezy's parents.
2: Mm-hmm.
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1: Sometimes dads with big families have got a bit of swagger, like, I've got so many kids. 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A father of four.
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1: It's funny, I like sometimes saying I like to study signs and people go, oh, you're really clever. 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And I go, what? And they say, science. And I go, no, signs. There's this one, caution, men at work, and there's a picture of a man with a shovel. And underneath it says, women work all the time. They don't need to put signs up. This is on the back of a car. There's no reason to tailgate me when I'm doing 50 in a 35. And by the way, those flashing lights on top of your car look ridiculous.
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1: There's one way to tell if they're related. 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
1: Mozzie has an irrational fear of balloons. Them popping.
2: Yeah. It's the hair. I just don't. No, I don't. I know you've got a pin in your hand.
1: Yeah, I've got a pin in my hand, so you just don't know what's
2: happening. I'm going to go home.
1: Don't go home. So it's actually pretty cool.
2: No, is it? Hot!
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0: 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Sounds old. 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
1: Right? 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A young woman narrowly escaped a dangerous situation on a beach in Adelaide. 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Now, she did what all modern-day people will do. She Googled, how do I get out of quicksand? But they called for help, and it took an hour.
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1: have national shows that have zero connection or relevance to us on the Gold Coast. 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

0: I had to go to Woolworths. So I was getting a tub of moisturising cream and I'm busting, and then I realised I can't go to this toilet with a massive tub of moisturiser.
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0: 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Anyway, he continued to do this until one evening at a party, he joked again, "Hey, mother of six, let's go." And she, tired of it, instantly fired back, "Sure, father of four."
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0: 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The sound you'd hear back in the 80s before you played the record you just bought from Sunflower Records at Pac Fair. Sounds old. Let's play some new music instead. Katy Perry, Watch It Burn.
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0: 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Sounds old. 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
10: Good morning, Alana McIntyre here with the latest. The gold rush has begun for the Aussies in Glasgow. The newsroom, Sally Pearson, has the latest.
11: Australia has claimed its first gold medal of the Glasgow Commonwealth Games, with Lani Pallister dominating the women's 400-metre freestyle ahead of New Zealand's Erica Fairweather, while Aussie Jenna Forrester took bronze. Forrester then backed up just an hour later to win gold in the 200-metre backstroke, with Australia's Hannah Fredericks claiming bronze. Jenna Jones also struck gold in the women's 100-metre freestyle S13, with Kiralee Hayes taking bronze. And in the heavyweight para powerlifting, Hanny Watson added another medal to Australia's tally, taking bronze with a score of 111.4.
10: A police officer is stable after allegedly being shot while responding to a domestic violence call in Queensland. Police were called to an address on the Fraser Coast following reports of a disturbance around 3 p.m. and an exclusion zone had to be set up. It's understood the man was armed with a semi-automatic rifle. The United Nations Secretary General says the situation in the Middle East is getting out of control and is now teetering on the edge of the unimaginable. Meantime, Donald Trump is set to speak at the rescheduled White House Correspondents' Dinner after the original event was cancelled when a gunman stormed the venue. And if you're over 21 and still living with your parents, you've overstayed your welcome. Well, that's according to Finder, who has surveyed more than 1,000 Australians about what age is too old to still be living at home. Well, last night's 1 point loss to the Roosters certainly came at a big cost for the Knights, with Newcastle's Dylan Lucas suffering a dislocated ankle that could actually also be fractured. Coach Justin Holbrook says Dylan Brown may have done his ACL as well.
2: Cross my fingers and hope we get some good news with the scans, but it's not looking good.
10: While Melbourne's Harry Grant has suffered a hamstring injury during the Storm's 28-26 loss to the Bunnies in Sydney. And in AFL, the Cats have snapped the Demons' MCG winning streak.
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12: Conditions have really improved this morning and that swell has dropped back, only hitting about 2 to 3 feet on the coastline. Looking relatively clean at the moment with southeasterly winds, only light but picking up this afternoon. Best bet today will be the beach breaks if you find a bank, Miami down south, and the most consistency on the points, Burleigh, Currumbin and Snapper through to Kira. Just on that low tide at 7:40 with a high tide at 3:21 in the water. Have a great morning and I'll check back in a couple of hours.
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10: Blue skies this weekend, a top of 21 degrees this afternoon with light winds. Sunny skies again tomorrow, reaching 21, then a couple of showers on Monday.
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1: 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Welcome aboard.
0: 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Ariana Grande, Hate That I'm

0: music for you Saturday morning from Ariana Grande. Hate That I Made You Love Me here on 102.9 Hot Tomato. Good morning. It is Monique. Very chilly start to your Saturday. Currently sitting at 10 degrees at the Gold Coast Seaway, but it feels like temperature of only 7.5. I won't blame you if you're having a sleep in this morning. Sunrise not expected till 6:32. All weekend long, we've got your chances to send you along next Saturday to see the Titans take on the Warriors, Cbus Super Stadium. You could be winning your way there within the next 15 minutes because we've got tickets to give away all weekend long right here on Hot Tomato.
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The Gold Coast Best Music Variety here on 102.9 Hot Tomato. 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
1: 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I joked years ago with my son and I just imitated a bird.
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1: 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And I go, yeah, I speak fluent bird. There's a couple in our area that are the same bird now. And if I hear it, I can't help it. So I go, and it comes back at me. And then Ange yells out the door and goes, stop it. He might be trying to talk to his kids and telling them to come home.
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1: Nathan from Merrimack, are we a big Titans fan?
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0: 1029 Hot Tomato. Good morning. It is Monique. A beautiful sunny Saturday predicted. Tops at 21 degrees. And if you're looking for something that's free to do with the family today, we'll pack them all up. Get on down to Kira Beach because the Kira Longboard Classic is currently on. Kicked off at 6 o'clock. It's completely family and pet friendly. And you can expect cultural, entertainment, lifestyle, and even environmental activations all happening while high performance surfing from international competitors is taking place. It goes right through to next Wednesday as well. So get on down to Kira Beach and go and see some of the best surfers right here on our beautiful Gold Coast.
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9: Good morning, Alana McIntyre here with the latest. The Aussies are dominating in the pool at the Commonwealth Games. Our first gold medal in Glasgow has been won by Lani Pallister, who took out the women's 400 metre freestyle.
10: My first title for the week. It's important to build and keep going and just move on from it. I'm excited to keep going through.
9: On seven there, we have another gold from Jenna Jones, who took out the women's 100 metre freestyle S13. The Aussie suffers from a rare eye disease and she needed another swimmer to tell her the good news. Jenna Forrester and Alex Safi also taking out gold. The United Nations Secretary General has warned the war in the Middle East is getting out of control.
11: It's teetering on the edge of the unimaginable. The region is being pulled into an ever-widening circle of confrontation. One crisis feeds another. When escalation triggers the next.
9: Iran says it's been conducting drone strikes on US military bases across the Middle East. A police officer is in hospital after he was allegedly shot in the leg while responding to a DV incident in Queensland. Police were called to a semi-rural property on the Fraser Coast around 3 p.m. with one man reportedly armed with a semi-automatic rifle. Power had to be cut off to about 100 homes nearby. And there are reports that Diddy has been thrown into solitary confinement after getting into a brawl with another inmate at a prison in New Jersey. Adam Dewey has ruled himself out of the Tigers' clash with the Raiders today after a disagreement with coach Benji Marshall. Paul Gallen has told Eddie McGuire he's wondering what other Tigers are thinking.
12: He's putting himself above all his teammates at the moment by sitting himself out by not playing. I mean, what's the rest of the team thinking now? But that sounds like I am going off on Adam Dewey, and I probably am a little bit, but I just feel like there's more to it.
9: The Storm's Harry Grant has suffered a hamstring injury during their 28-26 loss to the Bunnies and injuries to both Knight stars Dylan Lucas and Dylan Brown during their 23-22 loss to the Roosters.
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9: Blue skies this weekend, a top of 21 degrees this afternoon with light winds. Sunny skies again tomorrow, reaching 21, then a couple of showers on Monday.
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listening to 102.9 Hot Tomato. Good morning. It is Monique. If you've got no plans next weekend, well, we've got your back because we want to send you along to see the Titans versus the Warriors blockbuster at a jam-packed Cbus Super Stadium on Saturday, the 1st of August. 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Because in the next 30 minutes, we've got your chance. 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

0: playing the Gold Coast Best Music Variety here on 102.9 Hot Tomatoes. Still got a heap of chances to send you along next weekend to see our very own Gold Coast Titans take on the Waz at Seabus Super Stadium. But not too far away, Harry Styles and American Girls. And up next, we're going to take you for a flashback down memory lane, back to the 80s with Roxette and The Look. 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

0: We're playing the Gold Coast Best Music Variety here on 102.9 Hot Tomato. 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
2: 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Sinking was not on my bingo card for 2026. 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Oh. Bruh, the boat isn't boating. And something just beat a Jet 2 holiday.
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2: Yeah. John from Maudsland, you want to get along to the next Titans home game, I hear.
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3: 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Thank you very much.
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15: Good morning, Alana McIntyre here with the latest. A golden start in the pool for our Aussies in Glasgow, with Australia sitting on top of the Commonwealth Games medal tally with 6 gold. Lani Pallister has taken out our first gold in Glasgow, winning the women's 400-metre freestyle this morning. Our 4x100-metre team has claimed their 8th straight gold as well. A man's body has been found in the Wide Bay region in Queensland after police were called to a semi-rural property in Yangari. A man allegedly shot at police who were responding to a disturbance near Maryborough late yesterday. Police say a 36-year-old constable is in a serious but stable condition after he was shot in the leg.
16: This is the worst day when you have to take a call like this. Thankfully, the officer appears to be okay and looks like he will make a full recovery.
15: On Channel 7 there, a search is underway for about 5 people believed to be behind a terrifying armed robbery at a pub in Sydney's Inner West overnight. The group stormed the Hurlston Hotel around 2 a.m, frightening staff and patrons and demanding money. Australians have been told not to travel to Kuwait or Bahrain with the risk of the war in the Middle East escalating. It comes as the United Nations Secretary General says the situation in the Middle East is getting out of control and is now teetering on the edge of the unimaginable. And there are reports out today Diddy has been placed in solitary confinement after getting into a fight with another inmate. The Knights didn't just lose to the Roosters last night, 23-22, thanks to a Daly Cherry Evans field goal, but now the Newcastle side will be waiting to see if Dylan Brown has done his ACL. And coach Justin Holbrook says it's not yet clear if Dylan Lucas fractured his ankle.
17: I know that it was def-
7: definitely dislocated. That's back in now, which is great. So see how we go.
15: And Melbourne's Harry Grant suffered a hamstring injury during the Storm's 28-26 loss to the Bunnies.
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19: It's a beautiful morning on the Gold Coast and some nice little waves around, perfect for the longboarders today. That swell's only hitting about 2 to 3 feet from the east-northeast, and winds from the southwest at the moment should stay pretty light into the afternoon as well. Best bet for a wave today will be Burley, Currumbin and Snapper through to Kira with the most size. Don't forget the wetsuit as well. It's absolutely freezing out there and 20 degrees in the water. Have a great morning, and Liz Cantor will check back tomorrow morning at 8 o'clock.
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1029 Hot Tomato. Hello, it is Monique. Chilly start to your Saturday. We do have a top of 21 degrees. Sunny day predicted, but only currently sitting at 10 degrees at the Gold Coast Seaway. The Titans are ready, but are you ready? Because we could be sending you along to see the Titans versus the Warriors blockbuster at a jam-packed CBus Super Stadium next Saturday, the 1st of August, and your next chance.

0: 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Hello, it is Monique. Hey, it doesn't matter what age you are, mums, we can always find a way to embarrass you. You could be a 19-year-old professional rugby league player for the Gold Coast Titans, just like Cooper Bye, and your mum could still find a way to embarrass you.
1: Hi, I'm Heidi. I'm Cooper's mum. Probably Cooper's most embarrassing thing would be he goes to the laundry strips.
0: Mum could still find a way to embarrass you.
1: 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I'm Cooper's mum. Probably Cooper's most embarrassing thing would be he goes to the laundry strips off and then runs through the house to the bathroom to get in the shower with nothing on.
0: Well, I'm glad to hear.

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1: Brittany from Tweed, you've called at the right time to score yourself a double pass to see the Titans take on the Wires. It's a blockbuster. 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Congratulations.
2: Thank you. 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
3: We're going to talk emojis because Gen Z wants everyone to stop using the thumbs up emoji, saying it comes off cold, passive aggressive.
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0: Gold Coast Best Music Variety here on 102.9 Hot Tomato. Hello, it is Monique. It's a chilly Saturday out there. Currently 10.7 degrees at the Gold Coast Seaway with a feels-like temperature of only 7.5. But don't stress, tops of 21 degrees and a sunny day ahead. 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
8: Morning, Alana McIntyre here with the latest. The Aussies have been dominating in the pool in Glasgow. The newsroom, Sally Pearson, has the latest.
9: Australia has claimed its first gold medal of the Glasgow Commonwealth Games, with Lani Pallister dominating the women's 400-metre freestyle, while Aussie Jenna Forrester took home bronze. Forrester then backed up just 40 minutes later to win gold in the 200-metre backstroke, with Australia's Hannah Fredericks claiming bronze. Jenna Jones also struck gold in the women's 100-metre freestyle S13, with Kiralee Hayes taking bronze. And in the heavyweight para powerlifting, Honey Watson added another medal to Australia's tally, taking bronze with a score of 111.4.
8: A 39-year-old man has been charged with two counts of rape in Melbourne. Police will allege he forced his way into a property at Hoppers Crossing and then sexually assaulted a woman on Thursday morning. Another female was allegedly assaulted after a man followed her into a school building on Friday. A police officer is in a serious but stable condition after being shot in the leg while responding to a call in Queensland. Police were called to a semi-rural property on the Fraser Coast, where it's understood a man was armed with a semi-automatic rifle. He was later found deceased. Donald Trump is set to speak at the rescheduled White House Correspondents' Dinner after the original event had to be cancelled when a gunman stormed the venue. And if you're over 31 and still living with your folks, you've overstayed your welcome. That's according to Finder, who surveyed more than 1,000 Aussies about what age is too old to still be living with your parents. Last night's one-point loss to the Chooks came at a big cost for the Knights, with Newcastle's Dylan Lucas suffering a dislocated ankle that could also be fractured, and Dylan Brown may have done his ACL. Roosters coach Trent Robinson says he loved the way they finished the game.
10: I felt like momentum shifted after Best scored.
8: The Chooks defeating the Knights 23-22, while the Storm went down to the Bunnies 28-26.
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92.9 Hot Tomato. Good morning. It is Monique, and I hear that the Titans are ready. And if you've got no plans next weekend, then you might be ready too. 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

0: playing the Gold Coast Best Music Variety here on 102.9 Hot Tomato. Not too far away. Got a flashback coming up from the 80s. All we hear is radio radio. Yeah, Queen needs no introduction whatsoever. Also got Noah Kahan on his way. If you haven't already seen it, he's got a documentary on Netflix called Out of Body. Absolutely amazing. He's a very, very humble man. Along with more Titans tickets if you want to get along to the Blockbuster next weekend to see the Titans take on the Warriors. Well, your chance to win is coming up shortly here on Hot Tomato.
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2: Sometimes dads with big families have got a bit of swagger, like, yeah, I've got so many kids. Mm. Yeah, I'm a bit of a breeding machine. Mm. You know, there's that swagger. This guy, after having six kids, began calling his wife mother of six. So it was an endearing term. Mm-hmm. He'd say things like, hey, mother of six, can you just grab me a drink of water? Like, if she's out in the kitchen. Anyway, he continued to do this until one evening at a party, he joked again, hey, mother of six, let's go. And she, tired of it, instantly fired back in a loud voice, sure. Father of four.
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2: 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I can't

0: 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The sound you'd hear back in the 80s before you played the record you just bought from Sunflower Records at Pac Fair. Sounds old. 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Katy Perry, Watch It Burn.
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13: 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Our first gold medal in Glasgow was won by Lani Pallister, who took out the women's 400-metre freestyle.
14: My first title for the week. It's important to build and keep going and just move on from it. And yeah, I'm excited to keep going through.
13: Speaking to Channel 7 there, another gold for Jenna Jones in the women's 100-metre freestyle S13. And in the NRL, Newcastle's Dylan Lucas suffered a dislocated ankle that could also be fractured during their one-point loss to the Chooks.
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